0: fire on the side of the A31 near Ringwood spread into local heathland, and 26 fire engines are still on site dealing with it. In sport, Hibs scored a late winner at Ibrox to beat Rangers 2-1 in the Scottish Premiership. It leaves Derek McInnes still searching for a first win since taking over as manager of the Glasgow club. And Celtic thrashed Kilmarnock 5-1 to make it back-to-back top flight wins. From Sky News, that's the latest.
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15: The top stories this hour. Alleged cartel boss Daniel Kinahan, one of the world's most wanted men, has been charged with directing organised crime. He appeared at a special sitting of a court in Dublin after being extradited from the United Arab Emirates. He's been remanded in custody and it's thought he'll go to Ireland's most high security prison. Andy Burnham's embarking on a national tour to hear people's concerns about the cost of living and work out how he can help. Officials say for the rest of the month, the Prime Minister will travel across the UK in listening mode. He'll be telling his voters about his 10-year plan for the UK. These people in Wakefield and West Yorkshire are hoping that includes financial support and investment.
16: It's a real struggle. Me and my wife work, and we work 40 hours a week, and you're still struggling to pay your bills then.
17: Put more things on to try and like revamp this area a bit.
15: Benjamin Netanyahu says Israel rejects Donald Trump's 15-point plan for Gaza. The country's leader says the Israeli military won't pull out of Palestinian territory until Hamas is genuinely disarmed. A man will appear in court later charged with murder after a man was stabbed to death in Birmingham. 32-year-old Stephen Clark was attacked in Sutton Coldfield in the early hours of Saturday morning. Joseph Cargill, who's 20, is due before magistrates in Birmingham. In sport, Celtic summer signing Casper Hu scored his first hat-trick for the Scottish Premiership champions as they thrashed Kilmarnock 5-1. They've started the new top-flight season with back-to-back wins. Assistant manager Sean Maloney says Hu's all-round game was a major factor in the victory.
18: He scored a brilliant hat-trick, but he also a big part of his game was when Kilmarnock went man for man. He had to hold it, and it's something the boss is really, really strong on.
15: And Hibs scored late to beat Rangers 2-1, while Hearts eased past Dundee United 4-0. Sheffield United progressed to the second round of the EFL Cup. From Sky News, that's the latest.
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0: 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I'm Tony Minviel, and weekday afternoons from 2pm is when I bring you just the right selection of music for your afternoon so you won't feel sleepy or stressy. 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
9: The top stories this hour. Alleged organised crime boss Daniel Kinahan has been charged and taken to jail in Dublin. The boxing promoter, who's in his late 40s, was arrested in relation to alleged serious organised crime offences. Ireland sent a jet to take him from Dubai after he was extradited. Irish Prime Minister Micheál Martin's highlighted the joint efforts involved.
10: I pay tribute to the authorities in the United Arab Emirates for the strong cooperation with Ireland over recent years in this field more generally.
9: Andy Burnham's announced a crackdown on rip-off discounts and subscription traps in the first of a series of policies aiming to carry out everyday fixes for the cost of living crisis. The Prime Minister's vowing to help save people more money. Israel's Prime Minister has formally rejected a 15-point plan for Gaza put forward by President Trump's Board of Peace. Benjamin Netanyahu says the country's military won't carry out any withdrawal until Hamas is disarmed. Debates in the House of Lords on assisted dying could cost the taxpayer more than £1.7 million in payments to peers. That's according to research by the Press Association. Andy Burnham's given a major hint that he doesn't back current proposals to legalise assisted dying in England and Wales. The last attempt was backed by MPs, but failed to clear the House of Lords in time. In sport, Rangers are still searching for their first Scottish Premiership win under new manager Derek McInnes after losing 2-1 at home to Hibs. But after just two top-flight games in charge, he says now's not the time to panic.
11: We're not as bad as some people will be saying in a minute, and I think it's important that we just batten down the hatches, stay strong, stay together. We try as a club come out of this window strong, and we will.
9: Rangers are already 5 points behind defending champions Celtic, who thrashed Kilmarnock 5-1, and Hearts beat Dundee United 4-0. From Sky News, that's the latest.
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0: Well, hello. On a scale of 1 to 10, how would you score your day? Whatever score you gave the day, my aim is to improve upon it with scores written by composers from Bach to Verdi, through Beethoven, Handel, Liszt, Mozart, Strauss and Tchaikovsky, via Berlin, Gershwin, Lloyd Webber and the Beatles, and scores more. I'm Fran Godfrey, ready with calming classics to help uplift your daily score. 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
12: The top stories this hour. The alleged boss of an Irish crime gang has been charged and taken to jail. Daniel Kinahan was extradited from Dubai and flown back to Ireland on a government jet last night. In 2016, an attempt was made on his life at a boxing weigh-in in Dublin. Former Garda Assistant Commissioner Michael O'Sullivan says he'll never forget it.
13: It was the worst criminal outrage, probably in criminal history in Ireland. People going around with Kalashnikovs trying to kill rival gang members in the middle of the day and trying to evade justice. That was never seen at that level before.
12: Benjamin Netanyahu says he rejects a 15-point plan for Gaza by Donald Trump's Board of Peace. The Israeli Prime Minister also said his military will not make any withdrawal from the Palestinian territory until Hamas fully disarms. Fire crews have been staying at the scene of a big blaze in Hampshire overnight. A car fire on the side of the A31 near Ringwood spread into local heathland, with 26 fire engines called. Half of learner drivers are being forced to wait more than 4 months between booking and taking a test. Figures suggest centres in Birmingham, Edinburgh, Glasgow and London are among those with the huge backlog. Before the coronavirus pandemic, the average wait time was just under 6 weeks. Carly Brookfield from the Driving Instructors Association has previously said things have changed a lot since then.
14: People would do their theory test, carry on learning and wait until they were at a point of readiness, normally taking the advice of their instructor. They're not doing that now. As soon as they get their theory test result and are able to get into the booking system for the practical test, they're panic buying slots before they're even ready to take a driving test.
12: In sport, Hibs scored a late winner at Ibrox to beat Rangers 2-1 in the Scottish Premiership. It leaves Derek McInnes still searching for a first victory since taking over as manager of the Glasgow club. And Celtic thrashed Kilmarnock 5-1 to make it back-to-back wins in the top flight. Sheffield United avoided a first-round upset in the EFL Cup. That's the latest.
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10: The top stories this hour. Daniel Kinahan, one of the most wanted men in the world, has been remanded in custody after appearing before an Irish court charged with directing an organised crime group. The boxing promoter appeared at the Special Criminal Court in Dublin last night after being extradited from Dubai on an Irish government jet. The Prime Minister's vowed to provide everyday fixes for rising bills as his cost of living tour gets underway later. Andy Burnham says he'll spend Parliament's summer recess travelling across the country in listening mode. There's expected to be a policy on supporting high street retailers. Craig Beaumont from the Federation of Small Businesses has a suggestion for the Prime Minister.
11: That rates bill has got bigger and bigger and more people have been swept in. Labour promised to us that they would increase the small business rates threshold, which means more small businesses come out from paying this really pernicious tax. You have to pay it regardless of any profit, and it's just basically a cash grab.
10: A teenage boy's died after getting into difficulty on the water at a beauty spot in the Lake District. Emergency services were called to Grasmere Lake on Saturday afternoon. A 19-year-old was taken to hospital and later died. Vulnerable people are being urged to take care as temperatures are due to climb again this week. Yellow heat health alerts are in place in several regions until tomorrow night and they could be extended. In sport, Celtic summer signing Casper Hoo scored his first hat-trick for the Scottish Premiership champions as they thrashed Kilmarnock 5-1. They've started the new top-flight season with back-to-back wins. Assistant manager Sean Maloney says Hoo's all-round game was a major factor in the victory.
12: He scored a brilliant hat-trick, but he also, a big part of his game was when Kilmarnock went man for man. He had to hold it, and it's something the boss is really, really strong on.
10: Hibs scored late to beat Rangers 2-1, while Hearts eased past Dundee United 4-0. And Sheffield United progressed to the second round of the EFL Cup by beating Mansfield 3-0. That's the latest.
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13: The top stories this hour. The Prime Minister has vowed to provide everyday fixes for rising bills as his cost of living tour gets underway later. Andy Burnham says he'll spend August travelling across the country in listening mode. There's expected to be a policy on supporting high street retailers. Craig Bowman from the Federation of Small Businesses has a suggestion for the PM.
14: That rates bill has got bigger and bigger and more people are being swept in. Labour promised to us that they would increase the small business rates threshold, which means more small businesses come out from paying this really pernicious tax. You have to pay it regardless of any profit, and it's just basically a cash grab.
13: The alleged boss of an Irish crime gang has been charged and taken to jail. Daniel Kinahan was extradited from Dubai last night. He's accused of being the leader of a cartel which smuggles drugs and guns into Europe. In 2016, an attempt was made on his life at a boxing weigh-in in Dublin. Former Garda Assistant Commissioner Michael O'Sullivan says he'll never forget it.
15: It was the worst criminal outrage, probably in criminal history in Ireland. People going around with Kalashnikovs trying to kill rival gang members in the middle of the day and trying to evade justice. That was never seen at that level before.
13: Vulnerable people are being urged to take extra care as temperatures are due to climb again this week. Yellow heat health alerts are in place across much of the country until tomorrow night, and they could be extended. Yesterday, the UK broke a 30-year record for the number of days in a year with temperatures reaching at least 30 degrees. More than a quarter of British households say they couldn't afford an emergency £850 bill for something like a car repair or boiler breakdown. The Life in the UK index suggests another 6% don't have the money to buy enough food for everyone in their home. The charity behind it, Carnegie UK, says none of the figures have improved since 2023. And The Odyssey has become the highest grossing film of Christopher Nolan's career. It's already taken £819 million worldwide. A few showers possible in northeast Scotland, otherwise dry for most. Warmer in the south with highs of 27. That's the latest. I'm Emma Jones.
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0: In the park for this morning, coming to an end with the panorama from Tchaikovsky's Sleeping Beauty, played by the Philharmonia Orchestra, conducted by Riccardo Muti. And we are back in the park tomorrow morning for our daily stroll with the music and the bird song from 5 a.m.
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8: The Prime Minister's cost of living tour gets underway later, where he's expected to unveil a host of everyday fixes for rising bills. Andy Burnham says he'll spend Parliament's summer recess travelling the country in listening mode. Since taking office last month, the Makerfield MP has capped bus fares in England at £2 and cut VAT on household energy bills. Former Conservative special adviser Anita Boateng says what people want is solutions.
9: People think they've really been heard when they see solutions. At the moment, we're off to a start where the public are engaged, which is fantastic, but they get easily, very easily, disappointed by politicians that don't offer solutions.
8: A suspected mob boss is waking up in Ireland's highest security prison after being extradited from Dubai last night. Daniel Kinahan's accused of being the leader of a cartel which is believed to have smuggled drugs and guns into Europe. His lawyer has previously said he denies the allegations. It's been revealed Thames Water handed a £1 million signing-on fee to its finance chief last month, despite being on the brink of collapse. The firm has debts of over £20 billion and has previously said it will run out of money by the end of the year. Half of learner drivers are being forced to wait more than 4 months between booking and taking a test. Figures suggest centres in Birmingham, Edinburgh, Glasgow and London are among those with a huge backlog. Before the pandemic, the average wait time was just under 6 weeks. Carly Brookfield from the Driving Instructors Association has previously said things have changed a lot since then.
10: People would do their theory test, carry on learning and wait until they were at a point of readiness, normally taking the advice of their instructor. They're not doing that now. As soon as they get their theory test result and are able to get into the booking system for the practical test, they're panic buying slots before they're even ready to take a driving test.
8: And more regions across England are expected to be officially declared in drought later. Bone dry conditions will continue this week as the fifth heat wave of the year is due to develop. Temperatures could get up to 36 degrees. Millions of people are already under a hosepipe ban. A few showers possible in northeast Scotland, otherwise dry for most. Warmer in the south with highs of 27. That's the latest. I'm Emma Jones.
0: Good morning. A quotation for the day. Philosopher Jean-François Lyotard, born this day in 1924. A self does not amount to much, but no self is an island. Each exists in a fabric of relations that is now more complex and mobile than ever before.
7: Charles Nau on Magic Classical.

I'll go off at Totem, Rossini from the Barber of Seville with tenor Michael Spires and the Strasbourg Philharmonic. At 8 minutes past seven on this Monday, the 10th of August. Good morning. You're exceedingly welcome to Magic Classical Breakfast. Charles with you, live and direct from Magic Classical East Midlands, where the situation outside my window is currently sunny if I look to the right, cloudy if I look to the left. But it's definitely warming up again. Anyway, how are we? In satisfactory form? Yep. No complaints at this end. Trifle bleary-eyed. We were at the theatre yesterday, so just a little bit late back to the East Midlands. We were in London for the gala opening of the latest run of the comedy, the play about spies, which has just started at the Adelphi Theatre on the Strand. It's not its first time appearing, but this is a new run. It's from the company that brought you The Play That Goes Wrong, and there are various sort of derivatives of that. The common thread running through all these is they're extremely funny, and they are absolute masterpieces of comedy timing and staging. Just brilliant. Very much enjoyed the play about spies. It comes with a commendation from me, definitely. It's a lot of laughter. Just brilliant. That apart, good weekend had, all set for the working week, and all it brings us, including a resurgent heatwave. Oh, joy.

A variation on The Sorcerer's Apprentice, played by Gabriele Bagnatti. Quick look at the papers this morning. What is making the front pages? With another heat wave on the way, the Mirror leads with its campaign on the dangers of open water swimming. There have been 40 water-related tragedies this summer. Days of danger, the headline. In completely different water news, the Eye says 16 million of us could see our areas move into drought status this week. Car washes and swimming pools could face restrictions. The Mail leads with the early release of prisoners and a prediction that it'll spark 89,000 more crimes. That number comes from analysis commissioned by the Conservatives. A different front page for the Mail in Scotland, which says there's a new threat of an inquiry into the scandal of Peter Murrell and his embezzlement of SNP funds. Members of the Scottish Parliament voted against an inquiry, but now members of the House of Lords are considering an investigation. Back on early release from prison, The Sun focuses on three specific candidates, Al-Qaeda terrorists who were jailed in 2010 for plotting to blow up aeroplanes with liquid bombs. This was the plot that led to all the tight regulations on liquids at airport security. They've applied for parole and could, says the headline, be free in weeks. And The Express has the grieving sister of a student who was killed by a drink driver, demanding the culprit is kept in jail. I think this underlines one of the problems with the whole early release concept, doesn't it? If it was your relative, no sentence is ever going to be long enough. The Guardian reports the UK will move faster and be more ambitious in achieving closer ties with Europe. That from the Prime Minister's new man in charge of EU reset talks. Incidentally, talking of EU matters, I noticed that today is the anniversary of Britain applying for membership of the EEC back in 1961. On prisons, the Telegraph says that one of the reasons they're running out of space is the number of repeat offenders being recalled to jail. But the main front page story, Chinese spy cameras have been found on Royal Navy drones used by Britain's special forces. The Times says Andy Burnham is struggling to convince one of his closest allies to join his government because of concerns about potential wealth taxes. And the Financial Times reports former CIA officials warning that Donald Trump is following an autocrat's playbook and weakening checks on his power. A threat to democracy, they say. Those stories and others waiting in the papers today. And now, Mozart and his musical joke.

0: Concentus Musicus Vienne from Vienna, conducted by Nicholas Harlancourt and playing the fourth movement, the Rondo of Mozart's musical joke. Morning, David of Newbury fame, who reports with Lady Marian having suffered a fractured elbow and badly hurt knee, our annual trip to the Edinburgh Festival has been in doubt. But, as they say, the show must go on. Oh, well done. And so today we travel north. I had offered to purchase a sedan chair from a well-known online retailer so that the good Dr. Ronan and I could aid travel around the city, but this was met with some consternation. I suspect that's a polite way of putting what it was met with. Being with two seasoned thespians, I've been practicing my festival voice. Oh, how wonderful, darling. It's such a delightful show. I was simply transported. Well, that sort of thing. What do you think? I think you should travel with great care, one way and another. But have a wonderful time. Lady Nove and I will be doing a brief trip to Edinburgh later on this month as well. So I look forward to your report. Carry on. As for this morning, it'll be Question of the Day Mark 1 pretty soon. That'll be along after some Scott Joplin coming up next.
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12: Long delays hanging into Glasgow this morning as you east on the M8. An overturned vehicle has closed three lanes at junction 23 for Ibrox, with queues now back towards the Clyde Tunnel at junction 25. And remains very slow southbound on the M1 in Leicestershire. A vehicle fire partially blocking the carriageway between the A42 interchange at junction 23A down towards Loughborough at junction 23, with queues back towards East Midlands Airport at junction 24. And queues in Suffolk hanging out of Bury St Edmunds as you east on the A14. That remains closed with an overturned lorry from the A11 and junction 40 for Higham.
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Josh Rifkin at the piano, playing Scott Joplin's Maple Leaf Rag. Time for question of the day, Mark 1. And you want something to write with this one, I think. What, a pen? Yeah, over there. No, not that one. That one's run out. Yeah, I know you should have thrown it away, but you don't want to because you got it from the... Yeah, I know. No, that one. That's it. Lovely. Question of the day, Mark 1 today, comes from Chris in Beverly. Morning, Chris. Don't forget, if you fancy sending in a question of the day for future use, please feel free. You know where I am. Today's one, then. Ed has forgotten the four-digit number for the combination padlock on his shed. He can recall that it does not include a zero. Okay, narrows it down a bit. He also remembers that the last digit is twice the first, and the second digit is three less than the third. Also, the total of the first and last digits is twice the third digit. Can you help Ed to unlock his shed? I mean, by the time he gets in, he'll have forgotten what he's gone for anyway, but we'll try and help where we can. Details again. Right, it's a four-digit number. He recalls that it does not include a zero anywhere along the line. Okay, no zeros. He remembers the last digit is twice the first, and the second digit is three less than the third. Also, the total of the first and last digits is twice the third digit. Can you help him to unlock his shed? What could the combination be? 61054 is my number on the text. Just make Charles the first word of the text and it'll get to me. Or by email, it's charles@magic.co.uk. We'll see where we go with that. See if by any chance we can open the shed this side of 8 o'clock.

Yes, it's Bring Him Home from Les Miserables, or at least it becomes that, but there it is in its original form, the humming chorus from Puccini's Madame Butterfly. 7:31 headlines this morning. It's been revealed that Thames Water handed a £1 million signing on fee to its finance chief, despite teetering on the brink of collapse. The payment was made last month to Steve Buck, who joined Britain's biggest water company in April 2025. The firm has previously said it'll run out of money by the end of the year. More regions in England are expected to be declared in drought later. Temperatures are forecast to hit 36 Celsius later this week. And one of the world's most wanted men has woken up in an Irish jail after several years of living in Dubai. 49-year-old Daniel Kinahan was extradited last night and taken to court in Dublin, where he was charged with directing the activities of a criminal organisation. It's believed he denies the claims. Weather dry and warm, lots of sunshine, cloud building in the north and the far south as the day goes on. Top temperatures 19 in the north, 27 in the southeast. Question of the day, Mark 1 today from Chris in Beverley. Ed has forgotten the four-digit number for the combination padlock on his shed. He hasn't got access to a pair of bolt croppers, so that avenue of approach is out, so we need to try and find the number. He can recall it doesn't include a zero, and that the last digit is twice the first. And the second digit is three less than the third. Also, the total of the first and last digits is twice the third digit. So can you help him to unlock his shed? Have you got his number? I wish we had. 61054, the text number. Just make Charles the first word. By email, charles@magic.co.uk. Let's see if we can crack the mystery. Get at the mysterious number this side of 8 o'clock. All prizes imaginary, as ever. No answer too daft. Now, Handel from The Messiah.

The Sinfonia, the overture, Handel's Messiah, and the Royal Philharmonic Orchestra were conducted by Jonathan Griffith. You're hearing it on Magic Classical, and I'm very glad you are. Thank you so much for your company this morning. And that may sound like a glib thing to say, but I really mean it. I wouldn't like to be sitting here talking to myself. Though now that I think about it, it wouldn't be the first time. Anyway, your company is greatly appreciated. And if you've got a friend that you could invite to join us on Magic Classical, then so much the better. In the next little handful of minutes, if you're with us on Premium, something from Strauss the Younger, the Light of Heart Polka. Then all together for some Elgar in a moment or two.

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The London Symphony Orchestra, conducted by Colin Davis, and playing Elgar from the Enigma Variations, Variation 14, the finale, on Magic Classical. Morning, Dan in Warwickshire, who emails to see, like I suspect many listeners, I was saddened to hear of the death of William Orbit, announced last Friday. I have fond memories of William's shows on Scala Radio, where we blended classical, ambient and other musical genres together perfectly in an eclectic mix that was always hugely entertaining, informative and educational. His compositions and production will stand as a fitting memorial to his undoubted talents, and many thanks to your radio station for having given him a platform from which to share his love of music. Dan, how beautifully put, and what a good point you raise. Yes, William Orbit was with us right back at the start when we launched as Scala Radio, and he was part of the unexpected, really, you know, contributions to the radio station in those early days. And there have been many tributes to William Orbit from the great and the good of all sorts of music, not least Madonna, who said he was made a tremendous contribution to their creative partnership. And he was only 69, William Orbit, who left us, in fact, in late July, but his death was announced, as you say, at the end of last week. Let's remember William Orbit with this. This is his take on John Cage's Inner Landscape.

remembering the late William Orbit, who has left us at the age of 69. In a Landscape, music of John Cage, the arrangement and cunning instrumentation by William Orbit. Let's sort out question of the day, Mark. One from Chris in Beverley. Ed's forgotten the four-digit number for the combination padlock on his shed. He can recall that it doesn't include a zero, and that the last digit is twice the first, and the second digit is three less than the third. Also, the total of the first and last digits is twice the third digit. So can you help him unlock his shed? That was the question. Mike is in leafy Warwickshire. Not a Scooby, oh, about the combination. But if Ed can remember all that about it, I'm surprised he can't remember the actual number. It's a good point. Whilst you're on, can you confirm the date? Having seen Halloween gifts in the garden centre this weekend, I think I must have slept through August and September. Ah, yeah, definitely the 10th of August is what it says here, but of course your experience in Warwickshire may differ. Christine and Philip reporting dry and sunny in Stratford. After a bit of puzzling, we think the combination's 4368. Very similar to my old childhood phone number. It's one of those things you never forget. But we had fewer four-digit numbers to remember in those days. Nowadays, everything needs one, and you have the choice of having too many to remember or using the same one for everything, and therefore risking security. And don't get me on to two-factor authentication. Arg. Right, we won't. Do you want us to send you a text message with a special num... No, OK. This is a possible future question of the day from David of Alton Broad in Suffolk. Thank you very much. I shall look into that. I think the number's 1362, says David, in a sizzling Harborough Magna, preparing for a trip to Cheltenham, driving the Tools with a Mission van to collect donated tools. Oh. 1362, but surprised he can't remember the number if he can remember all the clues. Well, I know. He's a complicated soul. Morning from a smoky Didcot, says Jim in Didcot. Something caught fire at the landfill site north of Didcot early yesterday evening, causing a major fire, and by the smell of things, it's still burning. Full credit to the fire brigade at this time. Meanwhile, can we break into the shed? I don't normally do these questions for fear of being obviously wrong, but how is 4368? Not that I'm in the habit of opening other people's combination locks. Very, very wise, Jim. Yes, you didn't get where you are today. By opening, no. A busy weekend, reports Biker Stew, included a drive to the Scottish borders on Friday and a trip to Alton Towers on Saturday, then Warwick Castle on Sunday to top it all off. A magnificent jousting and falconry at the castle. Was looking forward to a gentle start to Monday, but not with this. But after scribbling, I think it's 4368, but I could be wrong. Well, are you? And Jane Eyre Cardiff says, happy Monday. I interrupted the preparation for walking George the Mathematical Dashund. He told me the lock combination's 4368. He's now commenced hopping from paw to paw, indicating that we could experience localised flooding if we don't leave now. Very good. What does it say here? Yeah, sheet of power says 4368. Fantastic. Well done. 4368.

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9: Andy Burnham begins his summer cost of living tour today, pledging to provide everyday fixes for rising bills. The Prime Minister is expected to bring forward plans to stop subscription traps by forcing companies to make it easier to cancel subscriptions and not auto-renew them at a higher price. There's also expected to be a policy on supporting high street retailers. Craig Beaumont from the Federation of Small Businesses has a suggestion for the PM.
10: That rates bill has got bigger and bigger and more people have been swept in. Labour promised to us that they would increase the small business rates threshold, which means more small businesses come out from paying this really pernicious tax. You have to pay it regardless of any profit, and it's just basically a cash grab.
9: One of the world's most wanted men has woken up in an Irish jail after several years of living in Dubai. 49-year-old Daniel Kinahan was extradited last night and taken to court in Dublin, where he was charged with directing the activities of a criminal organisation. It's believed he denies the claims. There are concerns the hot weather could lead to a rise in food prices due to the impact on crops. More areas of the country are expected to be declared in drought as the fifth heatwave of the year develops across England and Wales. Temperatures are forecast to hit 36 degrees Celsius later this week. Franz de Boer, a farmer in West Sussex, is worried about the knock-on effect.
11: Livestock farmers are struggling. They've got no grass to feed their cows, so they're starting to feed their winter feed, which is not a good time of year to be doing that when they should be grazing the grass. But if you look at the national situation and then the situation across Europe, put that all together, and it's a recipe for, again, inflation on food.
9: It's been revealed Thames Water handed a £1 million signing on fee to its finance chief last month, despite being on the brink of collapse. Britain's biggest water company, which has 16 million customers, has debts of over £20 billion and has previously said it will run out of money by the end of the year. And The Odyssey has become the highest grossing film of Christopher Nolan's career. It's already taken £819 million worldwide. A few showers possible in northeast Scotland, otherwise dry for most. Warmer in the south with highs of 27. That's the latest. I'm Emma Jones.
0: Good morning. A quotation for the day. Former American President Herbert Hoover, born this day in 1874. Blessed are the young, for they shall inherit the national debt.
8: Charles Nunn on Magic Classical.

Beethoven's Fifth Symphony, the first movement, played by the Chamber Orchestra of Europe, Yannick Nezet-Séguin, conducting. And it's 8:10. Morning, you're very welcome to Magic Classical Breakfast on this Monday, the 10th of August. Charles with you, live from a now sun-drenched Magic Classical East Midlands. No sign of it being rain-drenched. Of course, there will be a bit of whinging when it is rain-drenched, because certain roads near here that flood at the first opportunity will flood. But right now, we're bereft of water, really. It's continuing to look very scorched. However, here we are, and we're ploughing on, personfully, aren't we? Very glad of your company. Thanks for being aboard. I was mentioning William Orbit and playing a bit of William Orbit's music in light of the news of his demise a few minutes ago. And Steve and Jasmine say good morning from the land of roundabouts and concrete cows, presumably. Sunny and a nice temperature at the moment in Milton Keynes. On the passing of William Orbit, unfortunately, another charming chap has gone. Matthew Dukes, at the age of 58, his fame for bringing wine to the notice of all in an unpretentious way that allowed you to enjoy wine without the structure of snobbery. Too early, even for me, but we'll quaff a couple of glasses later in his honour. Yes, Matthew Dukes, a famed wine writer of many years, but not many enough. He's left us surprisingly and depressingly early. Thank you, Steve and Jasmine. Cheers to you when you get to raising a glass time.

0: Music by Greg Edmondson from Uncharted 1, Drake's Fortune. That was Nate's theme. Coming up later, Tim Smith returns from 10 this morning. We've got a new album of the week. Tim will bring you a track from that every day through this week. It's a new movie music soundtrack album, Spider-Man. Brand New Day. The music by Michael Giacchino. So that's the subject of our album of the week. And also in Tim's show, it's listener in residence time as usual, but a special extra listener in residence this week, Catherine Jenkins, who is going to be the subject of the next episode of My Life in Music, coming round next Saturday. But ahead of that, she'll be making her choices as listener in residence with Tim through this week, Catherine Jenkins. So that's a part of Tim's show. Tim Smith here from 10 this morning. And before we get to Tim time from 9...
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0: Including today...

just a little sample of goodies we can look forward to in Screen Time. Did you spot them? Those and others of a screen-related persuasion coming up here from 9. Now, the choir of New College, Oxford lead the way with this from Bach.

0: The Choir of New College Oxford and the Capricorn Ensemble with Jesu Joy of Man's Desiring from the pen of J.S. Bach. Well now, question of the day, Mark 2 will be along pretty soon. If you fancy your chances of winning one of our glittering prizes, well, that's the one for you. Did I mention the word imaginary? Ah, sorry, yes. Yeah, they are imaginary. All the prizes in questions of the day are imaginary. And therefore entirely unlimited. It's great, really, isn't it? Question of the day, Mark 2, on the way after some Georges Bizet. Coming up in a moment.
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11: Problems this morning for traffic heading into and out of Southampton on the A31. It remains closed in both directions from yesterday's lorry fire and oil spillage between the M27 Junction 1 for Cadenham and the A38 Salisbury Road at Totton. And there's long queues in Suffolk heading out of Bury St Edmunds as the A14 remains closed eastbound from this morning's overturned lorry between the A11 at Junction 38 and Junction 40 for Higham. And long delays anti-clockwise on the M25. An accident still blocking Lane 4 between London Coney at Junction 22 and the North Orbital Road at Junction 21A.
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Georges Bizet's La Lesbienne Suite No. 1, the first movement, the prelude with the Slovak Philharmonic Orchestra. Time for question of the day, Mark 1, 2 rather. Mark 1, the answer was 4368. A question of the day, Mark 2, doesn't involve numbers. Well, only involves the numbers in a particular date. It has us thumbing the books of history and going back to this day in 1911. On this day in 1911, Britain's members of Parliament voted that they should receive what for the first time? What do you think? 1911. Britain's members of Parliament voted that they should receive what for the first time? As ever, all suggestions welcome, no answer too daft, all prizes imaginary. 61054 is the text number. Just make Charles the first word of the text or email charles@magic.co.uk. See what we think of it this side of nine.

The Royal Scottish National Orchestra and the National Youth Choir of Scotland with Simple Gifts from Aaron Copland. 8:31 headlines this morning. Despite grappling with over £20 billion worth of debt, it's emerged Thames Water has paid £1 million to its finance chief as a signing-on fee. It's believed the UK's biggest water company made the payment after receiving legal advice over its obligations. More areas of the UK are expected to be officially declared in drought later. The fifth heat wave of the year is developing this week, with temperatures due to reach 36 degrees on Thursday. And one of the world's most wanted men has appeared in court in Dublin after he was extradited from Dubai. Daniel Kinahan's accused of being the head of an organised criminal gang suspected of importing drugs and weapons into Europe. Weather, dry and warm, lots of sunshine, cloud building in the north and the far south as the day goes on. Top temperatures 19 in the north, 27 in the southeast. Tonight, some rain for northwest Scotland, elsewhere dry, and then tomorrow it's going hotter again, dry and sunny except for a cloudy start for Scotland, which turns sunny later. Still thinking about that £1 million signing on fee. Have you ever been given a £1 million sign? No, neither have I. No. Nobody's ever given me any money to either sign on or go away. We're doing things wrong. Question of the day, Mark 2 today. This day in 1911... Hang on, that wasn't an invitation for a whip round to go away. Thank you. This day in 1911, Britain's members of Parliament voted that they should receive what for the first time? What do you think? 61054, the text number, make Charles the first word, or email charles@magic.co.uk. Now, let us visit the New World of Dvorak, third movement of his Ninth Symphony.

The Atlanta Symphony Orchestra playing Dvorak Symphony No. 9, The New World, the third movement. On the matter of the signing on fees, Dave Tilley gets in touch. Morning, Dave. Says, it's all very well having a signing on fee that was authorised on legal

0: legal advice. Yes, fair point. Just how much did the legal advice cost? For a couple of million, I'd authorise something. Well, we'll do some sort of fee-sharing arrangement, shall we, Dave? Yeah, great. See you in Cuba. Or possibly Parkhurst. Hope you, Lady Nove and George Clooney Cat, are well. Yes, thank you very much. And the best to you too. And Anita, who looks after young Hera every day, says, I was very happy to hear the music from The Mask of Zorro that's going to be coming up in screen time. It was one of my favourite movies when I was younger. Even better that it's being played today, because today is my birthday. Hera is already making sure that she'll be getting cake later on, though I have warned her she can't have it until we've had a visit to the dentist. Top nannying, well done. Happy birthday, Anita. You have a lovely day. Schubert on the way soon.
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The rumbustiousness of Schubert, his sixth symphony, third movement, played there by the City of Birmingham Symphony, conducted by Edward Gardner. Now then, question of the day matters. Pierce from Rochdale has been still wrestling with the outcome of question of the day mark one. He says, many thanks for the lock combination. I've tried it and I still can't get into my shed. Maybe if you can knock loudly and ask the gang of mice that have taken up residence in there, they'll help you, eh? Now, as for the question mark two, this day in 1911, Britain's members of Parliament voted that they should receive what for the first time? Waddo, says Jane near Cardiff, is the answer the Beano, as they were previously all claiming it on expenses anyway, so by doing it this way, it meant less admin all round. Oh, and on the matter of transfer fees stroke leaving fees, I would happily do either for a bag of flumps. Have a spiffing day. Yes, you too. Oh, you're so easily bought, aren't you? Just the bag of flumps, okay. Sounds like a deal. Was this, says Audrey, this is my first thought, MPs voting in favour of receiving an annual salary. Today's job for me, to continue to clear away all the dead foliage in the garden. It's becoming clear which plants will be staying and which will have to be replaced with something more drought resistant. Yeah, it's a really challenging time, isn't it? And imagine the plight of the people whose income depends on getting things to grow. Dreadful. Philip and Christine in Stratford say, we think 1911 MPs voted to receive a salary for the first time. Christine says the argument was that it would enable those without inherited wealth or private income to become an MP, thereby widening representation in Parliament. Getting ready here for a busy day of jam and chutney making, having harvested plums, apples and blackberries. Plum jam first, then blackberry chutney is the order of the day. Mmm. Yum. Another warm day in Dorset, reports Pam. The sparrows are already queuing up for the bird bath. Thanks for the reminder. I'll have to go and refill ours. There were two enormous pigeons wrestling in it at tea time yesterday. MPs wanted to be paid, but perhaps not £1 million that we heard mentioned on the news this morning. So they received a salary, as increasingly they were not all landed gentry of independent means. Enjoy the day and wear a sun hat if leaving Nove Towers. Did they receive, says David in Newbury, did they receive training in always telling the truth and being nice to one another? I don't think it could have been very effective. Mike in Wales says, was it a thoroughly sound thrashing for all the mistakes made? Or perhaps something to do with money, like expenses, new duck house, gold-plated chicken roost, etc. Phew, it's getting rather warm already. Andrew, in a grey and cloudy Chippenham at the moment, says, wild guess, I'm hazarding a guess at remuneration of some sort. It was either a salary or expenses, possibly both. Either way, it meant all sorts of riffraff could enter Parliament, which until then had been the preserve of the independently wealthy. Before long, it would be any Tom, Dick and Boris in there claiming money for dock ponds, wallpaper and second homes. It will end in tears. Do you think? Back in 1911, says Eddie, the cost of top hats and boot cleaning peaked, so MPs voted to receive expenses. Yeah, it's the salary, actually. That's what it is. It says on the sheet of power, salaries, as outlined by various correspondents there. They were unpaid because it was assumed pre-then that you wouldn't need such a vulgar thing as a salary. Just coast your way in on natural wealth. Salaries do it. That's it for question of the day, Mark. Two questions of the day back tomorrow. Now, this is from Andrea Ciccolesi, and it is called Monasterio e Santa Chiara.

0: Andrea Ciccolesi wrote that and played violin, accompanied by Tim Off piano. Monasterio e Santa Chiara. News for Nine on the way, and then our first screen time of the new week. Sheep first.
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14: The top stories this hour. The Prime Minister is starting his so-called cost of living tour, where he plans to travel the UK listening to how he can make people's lives better. Andy Burnham's first idea is to fast-track plans to end subscription traps and stop auto renewals at higher prices. It was a policy announced under the previous Prime Minister, but it's being brought forward. Labour's Chris McDonald rejects claims the PM doesn't have his own policies.
15: You have to look at it in the context of all of the other things that we've announced as well. The £2 bus fare cap, the reduction in VAT on electricity prices, the business rates relief for pubs and hospitality businesses. And the reason that it is lots of small things is because there isn't really a silver bullet on cost of living.
14: Firefighters fighting flames in the New Forest have warned they'll be at the scene for the foreseeable future. More than 20 are trying to put out the fire near the A31 after a car fire spread to nearby Heathland near Ringwood yesterday evening. Meanwhile, more areas of the UK are expected to be officially declared in drought later. The fifth heatwave of the year is developing dropping this week, with temperatures due to reach 36 degrees on Thursday. Professor Marco Springman is an expert on climate change food systems and says it will have an effect on food prices.
16: What is more concerning is the price of foods. So when we have any kind of climate-related yield shock, or any yield shock per se, then prices usually go up, so food will be more expensive. At the moment, we have fairly high yield shocks, up to even 20%.
14: Despite grappling with over £20 billion worth of debt, it's emerged Thames Water has just paid £1 million to its finance chief. It's believed the UK's biggest water company made the payment after receiving legal advice over its obligations. And police have seized a limited edition Ferrari worth £3.7 million in a crackdown on antisocial driving in central London. The Monza SP2 had been in the UK for just a day when it was stopped. It was uninsured and the driver only had a provisional licence. It was one of 90 vehicles seized over the weekend. A few showers possible in northeast Scotland, otherwise dry for most. Warmer in the south with highs of 27. That's the latest. I'm Emma Jones.
13: Charles Nunn on Magic Classical.
0: Good morning. A quotation for the day. Antonio Banderas, born this day in 1960. Everything changes as you get older. Your mind, your body, the way you view the world.
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17: There must be a con like me in every prison in America. I'm the guy who can get it for you.
18: I do not accept excuses. I'm desperate. I have to find myself a new giant, that's all.
19: Tell me what to do, Father.
20: Kneel.
19: What?
20: Just kneel.
21: Seize the day, boys.
0: Oh, yes. Seizing it, definitely. Welcome to Screen Time. Through till 10 we go with things of the screen. I mentioned there Antonio Banderas' birthday today, so a bit of music in his honour coming up. And music from Brooklyn as well. And The Wizard of Oz. And Rocky. And a brand new sci-fi survival release, The End of Oak Street. More from that coming up. But now, we'll start off with some sheep, as promised. From The Draftsman's Contract, Michael Nyman's music, Chasing Sheep is Best Left to Shepherds.

Chasing sheep is best left to shepherds. Ain't that the truth? I've tried it once. Disastrous. Score was sheep 6-0. Anyway, now, Antonio Banderas' birthday today. He was born this day in 1960. Let us celebrate with music from 1998, The Swashbuckling Adventure, The Mask of Zorro.

0: Main title theme for Star Trek Strange New Worlds, music by Jeff Russo, though of course incorporating that familiar original melodic logo. Now to one from 2015, a period drama romance called Brooklyn. And here Ellis Lacey, Saoirse Ronan, reflects on emigrating to America.
1: And one day, the sun will come out. You might not even notice straight away, it'll be that faint. And then you'll catch yourself thinking about something or someone who has no connection with the past. Someone who's only yours. And you'll realize that this is where your life is.

0: The opening title music for Brooklyn. Coming later, Tim Smith is back from 10 this morning. He's got great film composer, film soundtrack music as the album of the week, the new Spider-Man music from Michael Giacchino. So a track from that soundtrack coming up every day this week with Tim. And also with Tim this week, special listener in residence guest star, Catherine Jenkins. Hear what she's got to choose later. Tim Smith here to see us from morning until afternoon. He's here from 10. Now, before it becomes Tim's turn, I will finish off Screen Time this morning with a 2002 animated Western film. The model for the lead character was a 3-year-old stallion named Donner, chosen for his resemblance to an 18th century wild horse. Real horses were recorded for all the audio. At no time were any human vocalizations used for the horse characters. I presume this was an insistence of the horses trade union. And Jeffrey Katzenberg spent 4 years trying to find the perfect narrator. Tom Hanks was considered, Robert Redford was considered, but in the end it was Matt Damon who was cast. So what could it be then, this 2002 animated Western film with some genuine horses acting in it? 61054 is the text number, if you can offer a thought on that. 61054, just make Charles the first word of the text, that way it comes to me. Or email charles@magic.co.uk. We'll have music from it just before 10. On the way very soon, The Avengers.
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Alan Silvestri's title music for The Avengers. Well now, 10th of August today, and that, apart from anything else, is the anniversary of the birth of Jack Haley, who was the Tin Man in The Wizard of Oz. Actually, you know, he wasn't the first choice for the Tin Man. The role originally went to Buddy Ebsen, who was previously known as Jed Clampett in the Beverly Hillbillies, amongst other things. But they stuck the silver makeup for the Tin Man on him, and he had this horrendous allergic reaction and couldn't continue with it. So the part fell to Jack Haley instead, who also had a bit of a reaction to the silver makeup, but just not quite as bad. There we are. You sometimes have to suffer for art, don't you? So remembering Jack Haley with this music from The Wizard of Oz.

0: mighty suite from The Wizard of Oz. I think we can safely say we're not in Kansas anymore. And playing in honour of Jack Haley, your original Tin Man, who was born on this day in 1898. Now, up to date with comedy TV series, this is the one that's a prequel to the Legally Blonde film. The setting is 6 years before the events of the first Legally Blonde film. This is Elle, and Elle Woods, Lexi Mindtree, proves the principal has secrets using her fashion knowledge.
1: Though one could argue, someone from Sunnyside, Washington, a city in the high desert that averages a meager 8 inches of rain per year, probably loves suede. The jacket didn't belong to his wife, because it belonged to the mother of a secret love child.

0: Music by Tom Howe for L. I haven't seen it yet. 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Very keen to hear your impressions if you've seen anything and enjoyed it or not. On the way very soon, Screen Time continues with Rocky.
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Bill Conti's magnificent fanfare for Rocky, the film that brought us such memorable lines of dialogue as, and indeed, who can forget? Now, bang up to date with a new release, The End of Oak Street. This is sort of part sci-fi, part survival story. Stars Anne Hathaway and Ewan McGregor. And it has music by Michael Giacchino, who's busy at the moment. He is the star of our album of the week. Tim will bring you a track from that later with the soundtrack for the new Spider-Man. But this is what he's done for The End of Oak Street.

Michael Giacchino's music for the end of Oak Street. As I say, the man himself has been very busy with Spider-Man, the new Spider-Man music, and that soundtrack is our album of the week this week on Magic Classical. Tim Smith will have a track from that a bit later and every day this week. And listen out for Catherine Jenkins as listener in residence this week as well with Tim. It's an action-packed proceeding, I tell you. As for the last piece this morning, Roy's in a sunny Edinburgh, washing's on. Was that your Ferrari Monza, he says, that was stopped in London last night, or was it Lady Nove out for a spin? I think it was more likely it was George Clooney Cat having a night on the town, to be honest. Anyway, was the film Spirit, Stallion of the Cimarron? Never heard it, but my fingers happened to stray over the keys to a search engine. Oh, Cimarron it is. Spirit, I mean it is. Hans Zimmer's music.

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13: The top stories this hour. More areas of the country are expected to be declared in drought later as the fifth heat wave of the year hits England and Wales. Temperatures are forecast to hit 36 degrees Celsius later this week. There are concerns the hot weather could lead to a rise in food prices due to the impact on crops. Frans de Boer is a farmer in West Sussex.
14: Livestock farmers are struggling. They've got no grass to feed their cows, so they're starting to feed their winter feed, which is not a good time of year to be doing that when they should be grazing the grass. But if you look at the national situation and then the situation across Europe, put that all together and it's a recipe for, again, inflation on food.
13: The finance boss at Thames Water is understood to have been given a £1 million signing on fee. Steve Buck received a payment last month despite warnings the firm could run out of money by the end of the year. Mr. Buck joined Britain's biggest water company in April 2025. Business Minister Chris McDonald says no one should be rewarded for failure.
15: I think what we've seen from Thames Water over recent weeks and months are, you know, increasingly desperate attempts to try and get their business in order. But really, I don't think the customers of Thames Water are very happy about that. And, you know, water quality and water supply were concerned as well. And that's why we're building nine reservoirs.
13: Thames Water has declined to comment. A senior Conservative MP says Andy Burnham's plan to tour the country in listening mode is superficial. Alex Burghardt says the Prime Minister's so-called cost of living tour shows he's run out of ideas already. The
16: government is promising to bring forward plans to end subscription traps and end auto-renewals at higher prices. A man accused of being the head of an organised criminal gang has been extradited from Dubai to appear in court in Dublin. Daniel Killahan was one of the world's most wanted men before his arrest. The 49-year-old was charged with directing a crime gang suspected of importing drugs and weapons into Europe. And fire crews fighting a fire in the New Forest have warned they'll be at the scene for the foreseeable future. Part of the A31 is closed after a car fire spread in Ringwood yesterday evening. A few showers possible in northeast Scotland, otherwise dry for most, warmer in the south with highs of 27. That's the latest. I'm Emma Jones.
11: And so, another week begins for me. Hello, this is Tim Smith. Hope you had a good weekend. Thank you, Charles, as always, for breakfast. And welcome to Monday's Through the Day programme. Getting us underway, a trumpet tune from Purcell.
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Magic Classical, the home of calming classics, where you'll hear the greatest classical music like this.

And a very good morning to you. This is Magic Classical. Hello, I'm Tim Smith. About to ease you very gently, and I hope today rather gracefully, through the middle bit of Monday. And welcome to the proceedings if you've just tuned in. Welcome to another brand new week. Thank you again to Charles for the breakfast programme. And coming up over the next 4 hours, all the usual bits and pieces you've hopefully by now come to know and possibly even love. We'll do the stress-free lunch hour between 1 and 2. So if you're looking to take things that little bit easier, do join us for that. The album of the week, well, it's a brand new album of the week. It comes from the award-winning film composer Michael Giacchino. And it features his music from the soundtrack of the latest Spider-Man film, which is called Spider-Man Brand New Day. On this classical music day in history, we have three very different events to tell you about from this day in the past. The Live Music Guide will tell you about concerts at the Edinburgh Festival tonight, also at Ronnie Scott's Club in Soho and at the Buxton Opera House. And in just over an hour's time, really looking forward to this, we have a very special guest as our listener in residence this week, doing things slightly differently, but talking to the award-winning Welsh mezzo-soprano, the much-loved Catherine Jenkins. She'll be joining me every day, around about 20 past, maybe 25 past 11, because she is this week's listener in residence. So find out what Catherine's five favourite pieces of classical music are by certainly tuning in at that point in the proceedings. So that's all coming up. I trust you had a good weekend. I trust you're ready and raring to go into another brand new week. And we will continue in that general direction with music now from Vivaldi's Four Seasons.

0: with the magic of classical music on this Monday morning. You're listening to Magic Classical, just in case you didn't realise that. We are the home of Carmen Classics, and that is the music of the English composer who was born not far from here at a place called Boar's Hill, just outside of Oxford. Born there in 1903, he was Sir Lennox Berkeley. And from his six preludes, that was the Andante, and performed there for us on the piano by Peter Dickinson. Right, prepare to go back in time to 1895, 1865, and also 1787. News of events from those years on this day concerning the classical music world coming up in just a moment, as is the music of Fauré. And also for you, if you're listening on Radio Premium, some music now by John Rutter.
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Well, without wishing to enter into hyperbole or possibly sound somewhat over the top, I think you'll agree that is utterly gorgeous. And if you're feeling a touch warm around the edges already this morning, that may have helped cool you down just a little bit, I think. Wonderful stuff. Fauré's Berceuse on Magic Classical from his Dolly Suite, performed on the piano there by Nicholas Angelich and by Alexandre Thoreau. Right, let's have a look back in time now then at this classical music day in history. We do this on the programme every day, bring you two, possibly three, sometimes even four events that occurred on this day in the past concerning the classical music world. And we begin today with news of Mozart from 1787. On this day in that year, he finished work on his Serenade for Strings number 13 in G, his Eine kleine Nacht music. The following year, on this same day, he would also finish work on his Symphony No. 41, the Jupiter Symphony. On this day in 1865, the Russian composer Alexander Glazunov was born in St. Petersburg, and Henry Wood's first ever promenade concert was held at the Queen's Hall in London on this day in 1895, and thus giving birth to the Proms. But to mark the completion of Mozart's Eine kleine Nacht music, on this day in 1787, here's the first movement now, the Allegro, performed by the Academy of St. Martin in the Fields.

as performed there by a recent guest on this programme, the highly acclaimed pianist Sir Stephen Hough. That was, as you may have gathered, the music of Chopin there, and a piece that got to number 83 in our recent Calming Classics poll, as voted for by you, the Magic Classical listeners, in May of this year. And that was Chopin's Nocturne No. 2 in E-flat. And don't forget David Prever, who's with you every Saturday and Sunday afternoon between 2 and 6. Well, on Saturday afternoons between 3 and 4, David brings you an hour of music chosen by you from that Calming Classics poll. 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Do check it out. If you missed it at the weekend, well, you can catch up with that anytime you like on Rayo, but it will return with David Prever Saturday afternoon between 3 and 4.

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bringing you the magic of classical music. Here at the home of calming classics, this is Magic Classical, and that is Schubert's Am See, or At Sea. And in just a moment, I'm going to play some music from Jean-Michel Blais, especially for you if you're celebrating a birthday today. That will be our birthday music. Before that, I'll tell you very quickly that August the 10th is also the birthday of Ian Anderson, flautist and rather incomparable lead singer, songwriter from the band Jethro Tull. Funnily enough, we were at a barbecue on Saturday night and a friend has just been given a record player, a proper old-fashioned record player as a birthday present. And he dug out one or two vinyl records, including something by Beethoven, but also something by Jethro Tull, who I'd not heard for years. So happy birthday to Ian Anderson from Jethro Tull, 79, the Spanish actor. Born on this day in Malaga in 1960. That makes Antonio Banderas 66 years old today. And the former Manchester United and Republic of Ireland international footballer Roy Keane, now a somewhat successful, albeit rather stern, TV pundit, is 55. And wait for it, happy birthday today to the screw-top bottle. It's true, an invention still very much with us, of course. It was patented on this day in 1889 by a Yorkshireman called Dan Rylands. So happy birthday to the screw-top bottle, and happy birthday to you if you're celebrating. This is especially for you.

0: And rounding off the first hour of Monday's Through the Day programme, that is our birthday music for today, composed by and performed on the piano there by Jean-Michel Blais. That was called Ulysses. Right, 1 hour down, three more still to come. Do stick around if you can. Also, grab some 11s now, the time coming up on 11 o'clock. And then after the news, which is on the way in just a few minutes, Lang Lang performs The Bare Necessities, and the Royal Philharmonic will perform music from the Karelia Suite.
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11: The top stories this hour. More areas of the UK are expected to be officially declared in drought later. The fifth heatwave of the year is due this week, with temperatures likely to reach 36 degrees on Thursday. Professor Marco Springman is an expert on climate change food systems.
12: What is more concerning is the price of foods. So when we have any kind of climate-related yield shock or any yield shock per se, then prices usually go up, so food will be more expensive. At the moment, we have fairly high yield shocks, up to even 20%.
11: A government minister says he doesn't want to see executives from Thames Water rewarded for failure. It's believed the UK's biggest water company has just paid £1 million to its finance chief, despite warning it could run out of money by the end of the year. A senior Conservative MP has called Andy Burnham's so-called cost of living tour of the UK superficial. The Prime Minister has vowed to provide everyday fixes for rising bills. It's expected he'll reveal more support for the high street and bring forward laws to end costly subscriptions. The Shadow Chancellor of the Duchy of Lancaster, Alex Burkhardt, is accusing Mr. Burnham of rehashing old ideas.
13: Within a few weeks of coming into power, they've run out of new announcements and they're re-announcing things that have already been legislated for and were already announced by the previous Prime Minister. It's simply not the case that we should be waiting until late October to know what the new Prime Minister's grand economic strategy is.
11: A total of 230 people arrived in the UK in a single boat crossing the Channel overnight. That's the largest number to have successfully made the journey in a single vessel. It beats the previous record of 165 set last month. The Home Office insists it is making progress. And the football federations of Europe, Asia, North and Central America have issued a joint statement putting more pressure on FIFA president Gianni Infantino. They've accused the global governing body of a fundamental breach of trust and deception. Pressure has been mounting on the FIFA boss since his failed plan to sell stakes in the World Cup. A few showers possible in northeast Scotland, otherwise dry for most. Warmer in the south with highs of 27. That's the latest. I'm Emma Jones.
0: And that was your 11 o'clock news. Good morning. This is Magic Classical, where the music resumes now. This is Tim Smith, about to embark on the second hour of Mondays Through the Day programme with the Royal Philharmonic Orchestra here and the third movement from Sibelius's Corellia Suite.
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Magic Classical, the home of calming classics, where you'll hear the greatest classical music like this.

It is Monday morning on Magic Classical, and the very wonderful Bare Necessities. Not that I need to tell you what that was. Composed by Terry Gilkerson, made famous, of course, in the film version of The Jungle Book, and that was performed on the piano by Lang Lang. And before that, we heard the music of Sibelius from his Corellia Suite. It was the third movement. Now, if you didn't hear me mention earlier that we've got a very special guest all this week on the Listener in Residence, let me just tell you now, and indeed if you did hear this, I'll remind you. In about 20 minutes, I'm going to be talking to the one and only Catherine Jenkins. Yes, the award-winning Welsh mezzo-soprano is going to be our guest all this week as our Listener in Residence. So around about 25 past 11, join Catherine Jenkins as she chooses her favourite pieces of classical music all this week and also tells you the stories behind those choices. And selection number one from Catherine coming up very soon. And by the way, Catherine Jenkins will also be Jack Pepper's guest this Saturday evening at 9 for My Life in Music. And she'll talk Jack through her career choices, some defining performances, collaborations, inspirations, everything about a hugely successful career in music. So that's Catherine Jenkins with Jack Pepper this Saturday at 9 for My Life in Music, and with me in about 20 minutes as a Listener in Residence.

0: Well, that, I hope you'll agree, is a truly magnificent performance from the new Black Music Repertory Ensemble of the fourth movement from Florence Price's Symphony No. 1. Well, good morning. You're listening to Magic Classical. Hello, this is Tim Smith here until 2 this afternoon. In a moment for you on Radio Premium, I have music coming up from the soundtrack of the TV series The Mandalorian Season 2. For all of us, in the very near future, music from the soundtrack of the film The Lord of the Rings, The Rings of Power. And then for the first time this week, we'll catch up with Catherine Jenkins, who is our listener in residence on Magic Classical.
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0: And that, as promised, is the rather epic and hugely atmospheric music from the film The Lord of the Rings, The Rings of Power. And that was composed by Bear McCreary. And you're listening to Magic Classical with me, Tim Smith, where every day at around about this time, we welcome a listener in residence to the programme. And just in case you don't know what that means, let me explain fairly quickly. Every weekday, somebody comes on the radio, takes over Magic Classical, chooses five pieces of classical music that means something very special to them, and shares the stories behind those selections. And this week, well, as I've already mentioned as well, we're doing something slightly different, which we're all very excited about. We're welcoming somebody who I'm fairly sure will be very familiar to you. Across the next 5 days, the much-loved, award-winning Welsh mezzo-soprano Catherine Jenkins will be our very special listener in residence, sharing some of her favourite pieces of classical music, along with the memories and the reasons behind those choices. So let's get to this week's special listener in residence, Catherine Jenkins. Good morning.
1: Good morning, Tim, and thank you so much for letting me be your listener in residence this week. I'm really looking forward to sharing some of my favourite pieces with you and everybody listening to Magic Classical. So I thought I would start the week with Pergolesi's Stabat Mater, performed by Andrea Scholl and Barbara Bonney. This is one of my all-time favourites. I think it's one of the most beautiful pieces ever written for voices. And I remember learning this as a young singer and being overwhelmed by the purity and the emotion and the way that the countertenor voice and the soprano just weave in and out of each other, all of the sort of the discords and the resolutions. And even though this comes from 1736, to me, it still sounds so fresh and so modern. It's delicate, almost fragile, but really carries deep feeling.

And that is choice number one from Catherine Jenkins, who is this week's very special listener in residence. That is the music of Pergolesi, and that is his Stabat Mater, performed there by Barbara Bonney, the soprano, and Andreas Scholl, the countertenor. And thank you again to Catherine for coming on the programme and choosing that piece of music. She will return same time tomorrow with choice number two. Don't forget to be a listener in residence yourself. You can apply online at magicclassical.co.uk. You can do that right now if you wish. You'll have plenty of time to think about your musical choices and the stories that go with them. Just leave us your details and we will be in touch. And then if selected, not only do you get to come on the radio and share the stories behind your favourite classical music, but we'll also send

0: Music, but we'll also send you a certificate and a magic classical badge. And as I say, Catherine Jenkins will return tomorrow morning at the same time with choice number two. And by the way, Catherine is also celebrating 25 years in music this year, and she's doing that in part with an upcoming UK tour. It actually begins in October. Tickets are on sale now, so if you fancy going to see Catherine in concert, go to catherinejenkins.co.uk for more information.
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Well, I think it may be a touch too warm to actually be doing the conga, but hopefully not too hot to be sat somewhere cool listening to it. And that is just brilliant. That is the Conga del Fuego Nuevo, performed there by the Simón Bolívar Orchestra of Venezuela and composed by Arturo Márquez. So Catherine Jenkins, then, is our very special listener in residence all this week. She's not, however, the only special guest on the programme. Tomorrow, I'll be talking to TV presenter, animal expert and conservationist Kate Humble. She'll be on the programme to talk about a very special classical music concert that's happening this weekend in Harrogate. And it's all in support of the RSPB, which, by the way, Kate Humble is currently the vice president of. And then on Thursday, in the Magic Classical Book Club, going to be talking to author Jacqueline Crooks. She'll tell us all about her latest novel. It's called Sky City, and it's been described as a spellbinding story of friendship, loneliness, healing and redemption. So Jacqueline Crooks in the book club on Thursday, and tomorrow talking to Kate Humble. Right now, though, we will make our way towards the news at midday and do so with this, the music of Stefan Mocchio from his album Scenes from a Velvet Room, a recent album of the week. And this is a piece called Pink Lady.

0: And that is the Stuttgart Chamber Orchestra, helping to bring the first half of the programme to a close with Albinoni's Adagio in G minor. Right, coming up, an intermezzo from Mascagni, a piano concerto from Beethoven, and a minuet from Boccherini, all on the way after the news, when the calming classics resume on Magic Classical.
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17: The top stories this hour. More areas of the UK are expected to be officially declared in drought later. A fifth heatwave of the year is developing across England and Wales this week, with temperatures of up to 36 degrees. Farmers are warning there could be shortages of some foods if it doesn't rain soon. Climate scientist Ella Gilbert says this is the new norm.
18: We're likely to see more kind of extreme weather, extreme heat waves, extreme wildfires. El Nino is about to kick in really in a serious way. So I imagine that 2027 is going to be hotter.
17: An 18-year-old man has died after getting into difficulty in the sea in East Sussex. Emergency services were called to Camber Sands Beach last night following concerns for three people. Police say a boy who's 16 and a 24-year-old man were rescued. Russia says at least 13 people have been killed after a Ukrainian drone strike on a major oil refinery. One child is among the victims in the city of Nizhnekamsk. Ukraine's armed forces confirmed it targeted the site over 600 miles from the border. border. A record 230 migrants arrived on the south coast last night, crammed into one vessel. The Home Office says it demonstrates the reckless and dangerous tactics being used by smuggling gangs. It's emerged Thames Water gave its chief financial officer a £1 million golden hello payment last month. That's despite the company grappling with over £21 billion worth of debt. Steve Buck joined Britain's biggest water company in April 2025. Business Minister Chris McDonald says no one should be rewarded for failure.
19: I think what we've seen from Thames Water over recent weeks and months are, you know, increasingly desperate attempts to try and get their business in order. But really, I don't think the customers of Thames Water are very happy about that. And, you know, water quality and water supply were concerned as well. And that's why we're building nine reservoirs.
17: Thames Water has declined to comment. And the Dukes of Hazzard star Ben Jones has died at the age of 84. The American actor was best known for playing Cooter Davenport in the series, which ran from 1979 to 1985. A few showers possible in northeast Scotland, otherwise dry for most. Warmer in the south with highs of 27. That's the latest. I'm Emma Jones.
0: Right, good afternoon. Just after midday, you're listening to Magic Classical with Tim Smith. And we can head into Monday afternoon now with an all-star lineup of musicians and a minuet from Boccherini.
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Magic Classical, the home of calming classics, where you'll hear the greatest classical music like this. And this. And this.

Monday afternoon on Magic Classical with the music of Beethoven there. That was the third movement from his Piano Concerto No. 2. And just before we hear the intermezzo from Mascagni's Cavalleria Rusticana, let me tell you that today, Monday, August the 10th, 2026, is the start of Afternoon Tea Week. It's also the beginning of National Bargain Hunting Week. Both those things, as my wife would be very happy to confirm, I'm sure, great passions of mine. I do love a cuppa, and I do love a bargain. Today is World Lion Day. I like a lion, but not close up. It's also National Spoil Your Dog Day. Well, every day, I think, for most dog owners is Spoil Your Dog Day, but not too much, obviously. And it's National Be Lazy Day today. And I don't mind doing that occasionally as well, as my wife, I'm sure, would also be very happy to confirm.

0: That is the really excellent choral music of the young English composer and organist Philip Stopford, performed there by the choir of St Luke's Chelsea, the Chelsea Camerata, and featuring on the organ Rupert Jeffcoat. Right, we're off to Ronnie Scott's legendary club in just a moment. We're also off to the Buxton Opera House and to Edinburgh. We'll go there with the live music guide, and that's coming up after the break on Magic Classical.
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Good afternoon. 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That is the main title music. And this right now is our look at today's live music guide. As I mentioned, we're off to Derbyshire, to Edinburgh, and to begin with central London, where the dynamic and wide-ranging collaboration of Ben Goldscheider, Callum Smart and Richard Utley perform their core chamber music repertoire at Ronnie Scott's Club in Soho. Two shows there, one at 5 o'clock this afternoon and another later one at 8:15. Now, Scotland meets the United States of America is a classical piano recital taking place this evening at St. Mark's Art Space in Edinburgh. It's all part of the festival fringe. Pianist Peter Sievereit performs Charles Ives's Concord Sonata alongside works by the Scottish composer Edward Maguire. And that begins at 6:15 p.m. And the Bus Pass Opera Company, a company founded for performers over 60 years of age, present the Gondoliers tonight at 7:30 at the Buxton Opera House in Derbyshire. And we can hear the music now of Arthur Sullivan from the Gondoliers. This is the overture, as played by the Royal Ballet Sinfonia.

0: And that's a piece of music you'll find on the 2020 album Carnival by the Canna Masons. And that's a lovely interpretation of Saint-Saëns' Aquarium from the Carnival of the Animals. Right, music for all of us very shortly from our brand new album of the week. That is the film music of Michael Giacchino. Before that, there's music from Bizet's Carmen. And for you in just a moment, if you're listening on Radio Premium, music composed by William Grant Still. 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

Well, it's a piece of music that's always tempting to join in with. However, I did resist the temptation there, you'll be pleased to know. That is Bizet's Habanera from Carmen. And this right now is a track for the first time this week on the programme from the brand new Magic Classical Album of the Week. It's the original motion picture soundtrack album for the film Spider-Man Brand New Day. Now, the film is already out in cinemas. The album was released on July the 31st, and it features music composed by Academy Award-winning composer Michael Giacchino, who, by the way, is returning for his fourth Spider-Man score and builds on the musical legacy established in Spider-Man Homecoming, Spider-Man Far From Home, and Spider-Man No Way Home. And as you might expect for a superhero film, this album delivers a sweeping orchestral soundtrack filled with heroism, emotion, suspense, and action. And as new threats emerge to Spider-Man in this film, Michael Giacchino's score captures both the emotional weight of Peter Parker's journey to superhero and the large-scale big-screen spectacle of Spider-Man's brand new adventure. So from our album of the week, Spider-Man Brand New Day, here is the music of Michael Giacchino, and this is called Sweet New Day.

0: And that, for the first time this week, is music from the brand new Magic Classical Album of the Week. It's the original motion picture soundtrack album for the film Spider-Man, Brand New Day, and it features the music of the multi-award-winning American composer Michael Giacchino. And from it, that was called Sweet New Day. Sweet, by the way, spelled S-U-I-T-E. A little play on words, I think. Right, news coming up in just a moment at 1, and then Mozart will lead us into an hour of relaxing music with Monday's stress-free lunch hour.
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9: The top story is this hour. Downing Street said it's not possible to exempt one or two offenders convicted of manslaughter from early release. It comes amid pressure over the eligibility of PC Andrew Harper's killers to be freed from prison from January. Amber heat health alerts have been issued for nearly all of England from tomorrow. Temperatures are forecast to hit 36 degrees Celsius in some areas this week. Meanwhile, more areas of the UK are expected to be officially declared in drought. Farmers are warning there could be shortages of some foods if it doesn't rain soon. Climate scientist Ella Gilbert says it's the new norm.
10: We're likely to see more kind of extreme weather, extreme heat waves, extreme wildfires. El Nino is about to kick in really in a serious way. So I imagine that 2027 is going to be hotter.
9: An 18-year-old man's died after getting into difficulty in the sea in East Sussex. Emergency services were called to Camber Sands Beach last night following concerns to three people. Police say a boy who's 16 and a 24-year-old man were brought to safety. Chessington World of Adventures in London has been forced to close for the day because of water problems. Thames Waters confirmed a burst mains behind the issues. The theme park says tickets booked for today will be automatically revalidated. And Harry Potter superfans have managed to divert a major power link project between the UK and Ireland. It's after raising concerns it would disturb a beach memorial to one of the book's characters in Pembrokeshire. Our reporter Tom Priest has more.
11: Yeah, the Green Link interconnector, with a spellbinding price tag of over £400 million, was set to run straight through the spot where fans honour Dobby the House Elf. But after hundreds of complaints, project bosses waved their wands and changed the route to avoid the makeshift grave. Construction on the cable is still underway, but the National Trust is reminding us not to leave socks or magical mementos at the site, even if you're hoping to set a house elf free.
9: Dry for most of us today, with some patchy cloud and sunny spells, a few showers in the northeast of Scotland. That's the latest. I'm Alex Richardson.
0: This is Magic Classical. Good afternoon, I'm Tim Smith. And with the time at just after 1 o'clock on this Monday afternoon, let's now embark on some serious relaxation with today's stress-free lunch hour. And it begins with music from a Mozart horn concerto.
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Magic Classical, the home of calming classics, where you'll hear the greatest classical music like this. And this. And this.

And a very good afternoon to you. You're listening to the Stress-Free Lunch Hour from Magic Classical, which we do for you every day between 1 and 2. And helping to get Monday's Stress-Free Lunch Hour up and running, music by Mozart and some fabulously iconic film soundtrack music there from Anton Karas. From the film The Third Man, that was the Harry Lime theme. As we keep the relaxing and very calming mood going now with music by Delius, this is On Hearing the First Cuckoo in Spring.

0: And that is Daniel Hope on the violin with the Zurich Chamber Orchestra performing their Massenet's Meditation. And you're listening to Monday's Stress-Free Lunch Hour here at Magic Classical. We are the home of calming classics, where every day, 7 days a week between 1 and 2, we bring you an hour of the most soothing and relaxing classical music ever composed. And because of its tempo and structure and often slow rhythms, classical music is the perfect way to help keep things calm and lower those stress levels. And stay with us. The Stress-Free Lunch Hour will continue in just a moment after the break.
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That's some Star Wars music for you there from John Williams on the Stress-Free Lunch Hour. As we continue on through the middle bit of Monday in a suitably relaxed and calm mood, with music now composed by the Icelandic rock band Sigur Rós. This is called Fljótavík and it's performed by the London-based 12 Ensemble.

0: doing our very best to play you the most relaxing and calming classical music ever composed. This is Magic Classical with the stress-free lunch hour between now and two. And playing you there, Fores Pavane, as performed by the Basel Symphony Orchestra. Right, time to squeeze in three more pieces of very relaxing music on the way. Stravinsky, Alexis French, and coming up after the break, when the stress-free lunch hour resumes, music by Prokofiev.
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And that is the music of Prokofiev on the Stress-Free Lunch Hour. Some Shakespearean-inspired music there from his Romeo and Juliet. That was great. That was Juliet the Young Girl. Right, time to squeeze in music by Stravinsky and Alexis French before I hand over to Tony. Tony, of course, with you just after the news at 2. He'll have another festival favourite this afternoon because there's no school run during the school holidays. Tony's festival favourite later will be the Edinburgh International Festival. And on the home run, and here's an eclectic mix of music to look forward to with Tony, he'll feature Strauss II, Sondheim and Koji Kondo. Fran Godfrey is here tonight at 6, and she'll get things underway with her classical hits at 6. Tonight that features music by Rossini, Clementi and Mendelssohn, and there's a brand new 7:30 symphony across the week with Fran at 7:30, or this week she's going to be featuring Beethoven's 7th. And then for the most relaxing and soothing musical end to your day, you can try some mindfulness music on Magic Classical from 10 o'clock tonight.

0: And that is pretty much a perfect way, I think, to round off today's stress-free lunch hour. Sir Simon Rattle conducting the London Symphony Orchestra there with Stravinsky's Round Dance of the Princesses from the Firebird. Right, join me again tomorrow for another choice of music from our guest listener in residence, Catherine Jenkins. And I'll also be talking to TV presenter and wildlife expert Kate Humble. See you for that in the morning from 10. Enjoy the rest of Monday, what's left of it, and stand by for more great calming classics with Tony after the news at 2.
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14: The top story is this hour. A total of 230 migrants arrived in the UK in a single boat overnight. That's the largest number of people to have successfully crossed the Channel in a single vessel. Liam Arrowsmith has more.
15: Despite this new record number, the Home Office insists it is making progress. It says the number of small boat crossings are down this year, with the lowest number recorded for the month of July since 2020. The previous record of 165 was set last month.
14: Amber heat health alerts have been issued for nearly all of England from tomorrow morning. Temperatures are forecast to hit 36 degrees Celsius in some areas this week. Climate scientist Ella Gilbert says we're going to have to get used to the warmer weather.
16: Every single year we're continuing to heat our climate, which means that we're continuing to increase the likelihood of these sorts of events and making them more severe. You know, we saw that 40 degrees Celsius for the first time in 2022, which previously would have been inconceivable. We're likely to see that more often, not every year, but going to become something that we see regularly.
14: An asylum seeker who posed as a teenager on social media before grooming and sexually assaulting a 13-year-old girl in Nottingham has been jailed for 9.5 years. Nottingham Crown Court was told Abdul Khan arrived in the UK in the back of a lorry in 2015 and is already serving a 23-month sentence for sexual communication with a different child in Derbyshire. A four-day trial was told 28-year-old Khan chatted with his victim on Snapchat, claiming to be a 14-year-old boy. An 18-year-old man's died after getting into difficulty in the sea in East Sussex. Emergency services were called to Camber Sands Beach last night following concerns. Police say a boy who's 16 and a 24-year-old were brought to safety. And Olympic gold medalist Tabby Stoker's the 13th celebrity announced for Strictly Come Dancing. The 25-year-old most famously won gold at the 2026 Winter Olympic Games. Dry for most of us today with some patchy cloud and sunny spells, a few showers in the northeast of Scotland. That's the latest. I'm Alex Richardson.
17: Welcome on this Monday afternoon. Tony Minvier here on Magic Classical, the home of calming classics. A massive thank you to Mr. Tim Smith for another great morning's worth of music. We've got some incredible music on the way as well. And we'll start with this. Verdi's La Donna Immobile from the opera Rigoletto, Jonas Kaufmann on tenor, accompanied by the orchestra of the Welsh National Opera, Carla Ritzi conducting.
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Magic Classical, the home of calming classics, where you'll hear the greatest classical music like this. And this. And this.

The piano of Elizabeth Leonskaya, accompanied by the St. Paul Chamber Orchestra, Hugh Wolf conducting, playing Shostakovich's Piano Concerto No. 2, Third Movement. Now, we have a star-studded array of musical goodness to keep you entertained this afternoon on Magic Classical, the home of Carmen Classics. We have our festival favourites at 3:30, which today focuses on the world-renowned Edinburgh International Festival. Plus, we have the home run at 5:30, an album of the week courtesy of renowned film composer Michael Giacchino, some new releases and some trusty calming favourites. And in that regard, here's the very regal Royal Fireworks music, La Réjouissance by Handel, performed by the Academy of Ancient Music, conducted by Christopher Hogwood.

0: Alfred Grundle's Soirée de Vienne, performed by Aurélien Pontier on piano. So at 3.30, we'll be bringing you Tony's festival favourites, which today is the Edinburgh International Festival, featuring music, opera, theatre and dance, and curated by acclaimed violinist Nicola Benedetti and her team. At 3.30, it's time for the home run, designed for the commute home, and for those of you keeping busy at home, and for those of you out and about, either at the gym or just going for a walk in the park, to get you completely energised at the end of the day. Plus, our album of the week is by Oscar-winning film composer Michael Giacchino, and it's the soundtrack from the new Spider-Man epic starring Zendaya and Tom Holland called Spider-Man Brand New Day. Plus, we have some new releases to share from Anna Phoebe, Housel and Vogler, and Patrick Hamilton as well. Plus, with music from Vivaldi, Chopin, Grieg, Offenbach, and Chris Bowers as well. A great lineup indeed, if I do say so myself. Tony Minvial here on Magic Classical, the home of calming classics. Coming up, the music of Bach, arranged by Dreamers Circus.
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The amazing work of Tchaikovsky is Nutcracker, Dance of the Sugar Plum Fairy, performed by the Orchestra of the Royal Opera House, Mark Oehmler conducting. Before that was the music of Bach, arranged by Dreamer's Circus, called Prelude to the Sun, and that's performed by Dreamer's Circus from their LP called Second Movement. Now it's time for our album of the week, and it's courtesy of the award-winning composer Michael Giacchino, and it's Spider-Man, Brand New Day, original motion picture soundtrack. And it's from the new, highly anticipated new Marvel Studios and Sony Pictures film, As Red. And Giacchino delivers a sweeping orchestral soundtrack filled with heroism, emotion, suspense and action for this fourth in the series. And we would join Peter Parker 4 years after the previous film, navigating life on his own while protecting a New York City that no longer remembers him. As new threats emerge, Giacchino's score captures both the emotional weight of Peter's journey and the large-scale spectacle of Spider-Man's latest adventure, starring Tom Holland and Zendaya. Spider-Man, Brand New Day, arrives in theatres July the 31st, and I, for one, will be seeing that. And the track we are going to hear is this, Mask Me, No Questions, from our album of the week here on Magic Classical, the home of calming classics. Spider-Man, Brand New Day, original motion picture soundtrack.

0: Beethoven's Fur Elise, Bagatelle number 25 in A minor. Andre Watts on piano, playing very ably indeed. Now, be mindful, we have a heat wave inbound in the next couple of days in certain parts of the UK. So please be wary, make sure you stay hydrated, and look out for your vulnerable neighbours as well. It's more important than ever now, because this is happening a little bit, yeah, more often than usual, as they say. We've also got a solar eclipse on the way on Wednesday. And even though you tell people, don't look directly at the sun, some people still do. So please, do not look directly at the sun unless you're wearing the proper glasses. I wouldn't advise it at all. You can shine it onto a card. That works as well. I remember that from my school days. So a bit more on that eclipse a little bit later. Tony Minvial here on Magic Classical, the home of calming classics. We have the beautiful voices of the 16 upcoming, all conducted by Harry Christophers, with something by Palestrina.
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The 16, conducted by Harry Christopher's wonderful voices there. And they are performing Palestrina's Suge Amica Mia. Now, hopefully you had a great weekend. What did you do? I was lucky enough to have two cinematic experiences this weekend. One at home and the other at an IMAX theatre in Birmingham. Yes, love the IMAX. The home experience was The Devil Wears Prada 2, which was excellent. But I'll tell you about that tomorrow. My IMAX experience, though, was The Odyssey, Christopher Nolan's Greek mythic epic. And the word epic doesn't do it even close to justice. Just the scale of it was mind-blowing. The cinematography was phenomenal, coupled with the incredible score by Ludwig Göransson, who just won an Oscar for his work on Sinners. Tom Holland and Matt Damon were outstanding. So was Anne Hathaway. But my favourite actors were, you know, most unusually, John Bernthal, who played Menelaus, and John Leguizamo, who is always good value for money. Yeah, he's a personal favourite of mine. He really, really is. And when I came out, my senses needed a complete reset. It was that good. And I have more details on that as the week progresses. There's so much to tell, so much to unwrap in that film. Tony Minvielle here on Magic Classical, the home of calming classics. Here's Vivaldi's Four Seasons, First Movement, Nigel Kennedy on violin, accompanied by the English Chamber Orchestra.

0: And we've come to the end of the first hour of the first programme of the week. That was the amazing sound of Vivaldi's Four Seasons Winter First Movement, performed by Nigel Kennedy on violin and accompanied by the English Chamber Orchestra. We've got some great music on the way from the likes of Grieg, Offenbach, the amazing Chris Bowes, and George Gershwin as well. But we begin the next hour with the music of Chopin, his Minute Waltz to be precise, performed by the deft fingers of Alexandre Tarot on piano. I'm Tony Minvielle here on Magic Classical, the home of calming classics.
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14: The top story is this hour. Downing Street said it's not possible to exempt one or two offenders convicted of manslaughter from early release. It comes amid pressure over the eligibility of PC Andrew Harper's killers to be freed from prison from January. An asylum seeker who posed as a teenager on social media before grooming and sexually assaulting a 13-year-old in Nottingham has been jailed. Nottingham Crown Court was told Abdul Khan had chatted with his victim on Snapchat, claiming to be a 14-year-old boy. Our reporter Anna Davis has more.
15: His victim was in court as a personal statement was read out, telling George Mark Watson that the complainant feels numb when she thinks back to how she felt at the time. The judge ordered that Khan will now be automatically deported to Afghanistan after he has served two-thirds of his sentence of 9.5 years.
14: Six people have been arrested on suspicion of murder after the death of a woman in North London. A 23-year-old was found unresponsive in Islington on Thursday. Police are working to identify her and trace her next of kin. Amber heat health alerts have been issued for nearly all of England from tomorrow. Temperatures are forecast to hit 36 degrees in some areas. Farmers are warning there could be shortages of some foods if it doesn't rain soon. Climate scientist Ella Gilbert says it could be the new norm.
16: We're likely to see more kind of extreme weather, extreme heat waves, extreme wildfires.
14: Chessington World of Adventures in London's been forced to close for the day because of water problems. Thames Water's confirmed a burst mains behind the issues. The theme park says tickets booked for today will automatically be revalidated. Experts say safe protective glasses to watch Wednesday's eclipse have all but sold out online, as they warn against buying knock-off alternatives. Looking directly at the sun could cause lasting damage to eyes. The moon will cover more than 90% of it, briefly turning daytime into night later this week. Dr. Neve Shaw's a space expert.
17: Everyone should make an attempt to come and see it, but the way they see it is really important for the health of their eyes.
14: Dry for most of us today, with some patchy cloud and sunny spells, a few showers in the northeast of Scotland. That's the latest. I'm Alex Richardson.
0: Tony Minvielle here on Magic Classical, the home of calming classics. Welcome back on this Monday afternoon. We've got some great music on the way, and we've got Tony's Festival favourites coming up fairly soon. But here's Chopin's Minute Waltz, performed by Alexandre Thoreau on piano.
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Magic Classical, the home of calming classics, where you'll hear the greatest classical music like this.

From the film starring Al Pacino, Scent of a Woman. That was Thomas Newman with the main title, performed by John Clark on oboe and the studio orchestra, all conducted by Thomas Newman himself. Now, I like nothing better than lying on a beach, eating an ice lolly, the ones covered in chocolate, you know the ones, getting myself some well-earned me time with my headphones on, listening to classical music without any interruptions. Yes, classical music with no ad breaks. 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Here's the music of Grieg, his Morning Mood from Peer Gynt, performed by the Philadelphia Orchestra. Andrew Davis conducting. I'm Tony Minvial here on Magic Classical, the home of Calming Classics.

0: Real name, Mamoru Fujisawa, professionally known as Joe Hisaishi, a Japanese composer, musical director, conductor, and pianist. Known for over 100 film scores, that was View of Silence, Joe on piano, accompanied by the studio strings. And he's known for his film scores for the Studio Ghibli family, the epic Spirited Away, My Neighbor Totoro, and Howl's Moving Castle, amongst many, many others. My favourite films, literally my favourite films of all time, they really are, especially My Neighbor Totoro. That is a gorgeous film, it really is. Tony Minvial here on Magic Classical, the home of calming classics. And that's what we are. The home of calming classics. The music of Offenbach and Chris Bowers on the way very soon. Then it'll be time for my festival favourites.
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0: from the TV show When They See Us. That was Norman, You're a Joke. And that was composed by Chris Bowers. I love Mr. Bowers. Awesome composer. And that's performed by the Studio Orchestra. Tony Minvielle here on Magic Classical, the home of Carmen Classics. And now it's time for Tony's Festival Favourites.
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And today's festival favourite is the Edinburgh International Festival, which takes place in Edinburgh, in Scotland, between the 7th and 30th of August. The festival consists of a hand-picked programme of the finest performers in dance, opera, music and theatre. And through world-class artistry, the festival creates space for reflection and reconciliation, debate and celebration, bringing people of different cultures and viewpoints together. Scottish violinist Nicola Benedetti became the first female festival director in 2023, and her leadership has been focused on fostering a deep culture of listening, dialogue, warm hospitality and a proud connection with Scottish culture. The concert we are focusing on is by the National Youth Orchestra of the USA, and it takes place at Usher Hall tonight, Monday the 10th of August. This exceptional orchestra will perform three vibrant 20th century masterpieces: Barber's Overture to the School for Scandal, Béla Bartók's Concerto for Orchestra, and Gershwin's Piano Concerto. And they will be joined by festival regular American conductor Karina Kanellakis, praised by Gramophone magazine for her finesse and fire. And to give you some idea as to what to expect, here is George Gershwin's Piano Concerto, third movement, performed by Jean-Yves Thiboudet on piano, accompanied by the Baltimore Symphony Orchestra with Marin Alsop conducting. To find out more, go to the3weif.co.uk.

0: Amazing stuff. George Gershwin's Piano Concerto, Third Movement, performed by Johnny Thibaudet on piano, accompanied by the Baltimore Symphony Orchestra, with Marin Alsop conducting. That will be performed tonight at the Edinburgh International Festival by the National Youth Orchestra of the USA. An amazing festival. And it takes place between the 7th and 30th of August. And that's our festival favourite for today. More festival favourites tomorrow. And to find out more about that festival, go to the 3weef.co.uk. The 3weef.co.uk. It goes on till the 30th of August, as I said. Danny Minvielle here on Magic Classical, the home of calming classics. We've got some great music on the way, including Rossini's La Danza. So get your singing heads right on.
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a man who composed 39 operas, Gioacchino Rossini with La Danza, performed there by Luciano Pavarotti, on tenor, accompanied by the orchestra of the Municipal Theatre of Bologna, Richard Boninge conducting. I saw you all singing and slapping your thighs along to that. Yes, don't think I didn't. Now it's time for some new music. Anna Thebe is a London-based violinist, composer and broadcaster who performs in many musical genres, including classical, folk, rock, jazz, Celtic, and Middle Eastern. And she began her musical career playing violin at the age of 7, encouraged by her mother, who is also a violinist. She went to the London School of Economics to study social policy and government, but ended up finding a career in music, lucky for us, first as a session musician, and then she got a lucky break by joining the Trans-Siberian Orchestra, which took her all over the world. She's worked with the likes of Jethro Tull, Ronan Keating, George Michael, Leanne Rimes, and many others. Her latest album, Divergence, has been described as a sweeping cinematic suite of music. It contains 12 tracks, which go from reflective to intense, a real mix. And the piece we're about to hear explores the fragile threshold between life and death. Here's the violin of Anna Thebe from her LP Divergence. This is Between Worlds.

0: The music of Hummel, his trumpet concerto, third movement, with Alison Balsam on trumpet, accompanied by the Bremen German Chamber Philharmonic. And 4 o'clock is fast approaching as we reach the end of another hour. We've got more great music on the way from the likes of Patrick Hamilton, Vivaldi, Schubert, and Einaudi. But we begin the next hour with the work of Bernstein with his Times Square 1944 from the great musical called On the Town. I'm Tony Minviel here on Magic Classical, the home of calming classics.
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12: The top stories this hour. Almost all of England will be under amber heat health alerts from tomorrow morning. Temperatures in some parts of the country are forecast to hit 36 degrees Celsius in places. Elsewhere, a fire spread to the size of around 140 football pitches on land home to a number of rare species in Hampshire. People are being asked to stay away from the New Forest. This woman lives nearby.
13: Driving through the forest towards Branscaw, you can still see the big black smoke in the distance. So the firefighters are up against it there.
12: Downing Street said it's not possible to exempt one or two offenders convicted of manslaughter from early release. It comes amid pressure over the eligibility of PC Andrew Harper's killers to be freed from prison from January. Stuart Blake led the investigation into PC Andrew Harper's death. He says the law on releasing offenders needs to be reviewed.
14: And I would really urge him to listen to what's been said. I welcome the changes he's made already, but I would say that he needs to look at this really seriously, and I'd urge him to remove manslaughter from the early release scheme.
12: A small boat's crossed the English Channel carrying 230 people, the largest number to make the journey in a single vessel. It breaks the previous record set in July. Chessington World of Adventures has had to close today because of a water outage. Thames Water, who supplies the park, said a burst main on the road leading into the theme park was affecting customers in the area. People are being warned against using knock-off glasses to watch Wednesday's eclipse. Even brief exposure by looking directly at the sun can cause lasting damage. And a three-year-old's been praised for his bravery after he called 999 when his mum fell unconscious.
15: Is she waking up?
16: No.
15: No. Can you shake, Mummy? Can you shake her to try and wake her up?
12: Three-year-old James from Doncaster called 999 after his mum, Georgia, became unwell earlier this year. She's since made a full recovery. It's thought James learned what to do from a visit to the Emergency Services Museum in Sheffield. Cloudy in the far northwest with some patchy rain. Dry elsewhere with clear spells tonight. That's the latest. I'm Alex Richardson.
0: Welcome back, Danny Minvielle here on Magic Classical, the home of calming classics. And if you've just joined us, welcome. And where have you been? Well, you're here now, so I'm pleased about that. We'll begin with the work of Bernstein, Times Square, 1944, from his musical called On the Town, performed by the New York Philharmonic with Leonard himself conducting.
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Ludvico Einaudi with Berlin Song. Ludvico on piano. Now, My Life in Music is Magic Classical's new interview series hosted by Jack Pepper, the very erudite Mr. Jack Pepper, on Saturdays at 9 p.m, where some of the world's most celebrated musicians reflect on the music that shaped their lives, from early musical memories to career-defining performances, collaborations, and inspirations. Each episode offers an intimate insight into the stories behind some of classical music's biggest names. Last week on My Life in Music, it was the turn of Grammy and Oscar winner Jean-Baptiste, and he reflected on growing up in a musical family in New Orleans, the influence of video games, winning an Oscar for Soul, a great film, and Monk and Mozart have more in common than you might think. Yes, all those fitted together so beautifully on the interview with Jean-Baptiste last Saturday. And this weekend, this Saturday night from 9, it's the turn of Catherine Jenkins, who is also our guest listener in residence this week. 2 for the price of 1 here on Magic Classical, the home of Carmen Classics. And you can catch that program at 9 p.m. on Saturday or whenever you want on the Rayo app. Here's the music of Handel, his Water Music Suite in D Hornpipe, performed by the B-Rock Orchestra, Dmitry Sinkovsky conducting.

0: The music of Alphonse Hasselmans, that was called Confidence, and that was performed by Marie and Sophie Halanck on cello and harp, respectively, from their LP called Confidence. Awesome stuff. Tony Minvial here on Magic Classical, the home of calming classics. We have some exciting pieces of music on the way from the likes of Schubert with his March Militaire, number one, and Vivaldi's Four Seasons, Autumn, third movement. So stay with us all for that.
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15: Thank you, Clara. Let's know about the M23 Gatwick Spur Road. It's the spur road that comes off the M23. Thank you again, Claire. Off Junction 9 into the airport. It's blocked by a van that was on fire. The M11 northbound's busy at Junction 8. Lorries overturned, closing the entry slip road. The M4 eastbound near Cardiff is slow with a collision. Junction 32, a lane blocked on the exit slip road. And the M6 southbound's busy with a lane closure, a collision. Junction 2 through to Junction 1 near Coventry. Really causing big delays there. Lane 3 is closed. I'm Nick Arkell.
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Vivaldi's Four Seasons, Autumn Third Movement, and that's performed by Joshua Bell on violin, accompanied by the Academy of St. Martin in the Fields. I saw you all air conducting to that familiar piece of music. Do love that indeed. Before that was Schubert's March Militaire, number one, performed by the Vienna Philharmonic Orchestra. Now it's time for some new music, courtesy of Belgian pianist and composer Patrick Hamilton. He was classically trained at the Conservatoire in Bruges and the Royal Conservatoire in Ghent in Belgium, and started his career as a session musician before making a name for himself as a producer and engineer. And he's produced for the likes of Alfie Boa, Richard Clayderman, David Garrett, Bryn Terfel, and the wonderful Catherine Jenkins, to name but a few. Now, along the way, Patrick has found his voice as a composer and a performer, and he was commissioned by the City of Bruges to compose a concerto for the inauguration of the city's Museum of Contemporary Art. And even though he's released four previous LPs of his own music, his breakthrough came when he released LP number 5, the highly acclaimed Elements of Nature, in 2025, which led to a sellout concert at the Royal Albert Hall, which can't be bad. He's also released multiple singles, of which this is his latest, the beautiful and ethereal The Silent Dialogue.

0: as used in Stanley Kubrick's great slice of science fiction, 2001, A Space Odyssey. That was Richard Strauss's, also Sprach, Zarathustra, the opening performed by the London Symphony Orchestra, François Xavier Roth, conducting. We've got the home run coming up in the next hour as we hurtle towards 6 o'clock, and we'll be joined by the wonderful Fran Godfrey. We have so much great music to come before then. Coming up, we've got the music of York Bowen and Elgar's Pomp and Circumstance.
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11: The M4 eastbound near Cardiff is stopped by a collision. Junction 33 to 32 completely stopped. It's also busy on the M25 with traffic stopped anti-clockwise. Clackett Lane services to Junction 5. There's a lorry on fire. Queues from 6 so far. It's also busy on Gatwick Spur Road just off the M23 at Junction 9. It's busy heading into the airport. That Spur Road is down to one lane. Also busy on the M6 southbound with a collision near Coventry. Junction 2 closing a lane. I'm Nick Arkell.
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The home of the calming classics, this is Magic Classical, and just before our next one, billows forth out of the melodic cloud, Charles Nove here to request the pleasure of your company in the morning for the Tuesday edition of Magic Classical Breakfast, including music from the latest James Bond video game in Screen Time. Here from 7am with the music and more on DAB, the smart speaker, and live or later on Rayo.

The piano of Nicholas Namoradze with York Bowen's Concert Study for Piano, and number one in G-flat. Now, I mentioned earlier that we have a partial solar eclipse coming on Wednesday, the 12th of August, this coming Wednesday, where the moon will come between the sun and the earth. And the earth, well, there'll be over 90% coverage of the sun by the moon across the whole of the UK, but some parts having over 95% coverage. Now, the one thing the Met Office advises is to never, ever look directly at the sun. And the one thing Tony advises is never, ever look directly at the sun. I'll just reiterate that. Unless you're wearing eclipse glasses, and make sure they're official ones and not fakes. They should have an international safety standard ISO number on them. And the whole thing starts roughly about 6:05 in the evening of Wednesday, the 12th of August. And the last time we had an eclipse like this was in 1999. Really looking forward to it. I really, really am. And apparently when the sun, you know, when the moon gets in between the sun and the earth and it goes dark, all the animals go quiet because they think it's nighttime. Even the birds stop singing. So it's a very eerie thing indeed. So I'm so, so looking forward to that. Here's Elgar's Pomp and Circumstance, number 4, performed by the Halley Orchestra. Mark Elder conducting.

0: Elgar's Pomp and Circumstance, number 4, performed by the Halley Orchestra, Mark Elder conducting. And we've come to the end of another hour here on this Monday afternoon. We have the Home Run coming a little later with music from Koji Kondo, also Strauss 2, and many, many others. We'll begin the next hour with the music of Tchaikovsky with his Swan Lake Scene Act 2, performed by the Philharmonia Orchestra. Looking forward to that. I'm Tony Minvial here on Magic Classical, the home of calming classics.
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12: The top story is the sour Downing Street said it's not possible to exempt one or two offenders convicted of manslaughter from early release. It comes amid pressure over the eligibility of PC Andrew Harper's killers to be freed from prison from January. Stuart Blake was the senior investigating officer in the case. He's spoken to our regional correspondent, Jonathan Richards.
13: It's disrespectful to Andrew. He lost his life doing what the public expects. And now there's a suggestion that the two of those responsible may get some credit for an early release. On what basis is that?
14: If you were in the room with Andy Burnham, the new Prime Minister who says he's going to do things differently, what would you say to him?
13: Well, he's come into the role now and said he's going to listen to the public. The public's view on this is loud and clear. I would say that he needs to look at this really seriously.
12: By now, you might have forgotten what it feels like to be cold, but another heat wave's on the way. Amber heat health alerts have been issued for nearly all of England from tomorrow. Meanwhile, the warm weather hasn't helped fires this summer, and a fire in the New Forest has now spread to the size of around 140 football pitches. Our reporter Freya Taylor's been at the scene.
15: Well, the smell of smoke here is strong in Burley after a vehicle caught fire, spreading flames across Heathland in the New Forest. Here's Shantha Dickinson, Deputy Chief Fire Officer.
16: We had about 100 firefighters and other emergency responders there. Been working with a number of partner organisations to different fire and rescue services.
15: The A31 is currently closed and will remain so for now. The fire service say works to put out the fire could go on for several days.
12: At least 20 people have been killed in Colombia after a powerful earthquake. Footage shows crowds of people surrounding huge piles of rubble and others fleeing through clouds of dust. And a three-year-old's possibly saved his mum's life after she collapsed at home.
8: James, where's mummy? Is she awake?
17: No.
8: Is she asleep?
17: Yeah.
12: That's three-year-old James from Doncaster who called 999. The toddler's been called a hero. His mum's made a full recovery. Cloudy in the far northwest with some patchy rain. Dry elsewhere with clear spells tonight. That's the latest. I'm Alex Richardson.
0: Welcome back. Tony Minvielle here on Magic Classical, the home of calming classics. And we are in the last hour of today's programme. We have the home run coming up fairly shortly with the music of Sondheim, Strauss II and Koji Kondo all on the way. We'll begin with the music of Tchaikovsky's from Swan Lake, Scene Act 2. This is the Philharmonia Orchestra performing with Santu Matthias Rovalli conducting.
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Magic Classical, the home of calming classics, where you'll hear the greatest classical music like this.

Bach's Prelude, Prelude and Fugue number 2 in C minor, performed by Aaron Pilson on piano, and that's taken from Aaron's LP called Bach, The Well-Tempered Clavier, Book 1. Now, the lovely Mr. Smith has a very busy week this week, as always. So tomorrow he has broadcasting legend Kate Humble as his guest, and she'll be telling him all about Night of Nature, a classical concert in support of the RSPB. On Thursday, acclaimed author Jacqueline Crooks joins the Magic Classical Book Club with her latest novel called Sky City. And plus, our very special listener in residence is Catherine Jenkins, and she'll be sharing 5 of her favourite pieces of music across the week before joining Jack Pepper on Saturday from 9 p.m. for the latest instalment of My Life in Music. And you can catch up with that anytime you like via the Rayo app. Tony Minvial here on Magic Classical, the home of calming classics. We have the music of Berlioz. Here's his Symphonie Fantastique, second movement, A Ball, performed by the Utah Symphony Orchestra, Thierry Fischer conducting.

0: The music of Berlioz, his Symphonie Fantastique, second movement, A Ball, performed by the Utah Symphony Orchestra. Thierry Fischer conducting. Hopefully you're having a great afternoon as we come to the end of the working day. We've got the home run on the way very, very soon. Should be packing up laptops and looking at that exit door and eyeing it up quite carefully. We've got some great music on the way from the likes of Murray Gold and Rachmaninoff and Mascagni. But then it'll be time for the home run.
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19: The M4 eastbound near Cardiff is stopped by a collision. Junction 33 to 32 completely stopped. It's also busy on the M25 with traffic stopped anti-clockwise. Clackett Lane services to Junction 5. There's a lorry on fire. Queues from 6 so far. It's also busy on Gatwick Spur Road just off the M23 at Junction 9. It's busy heading into the airport. That Spur Road is down to one lane. Also busy on the M6 southbound with a collision near Coventry. Junction 2 closing a lane. I'm Nick Arkell.
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From Doctor Who, the 11th Hour, that was Murray Gold's I Am the Doctor. I do love Doctor Who, I really do. And I have done since I was a child. Awesome stuff. That's the Crouch End Festival Chorus in performance with the BBC National Orchestra of Wales, accompanying Ben Foster conducting. Now, the joint talents of German-born cellist Jan Vogler and Austrian pianist Marie-Sophie Hausel have teamed up to release a fantastic new single called Rachmaninoff's How Fair This Spot. And Marie had her first piano lesson at the age of 4 and attended the Mozarteum in Salzburg, and whilst there won multiple competitions. Cellist Jan Vogler, meanwhile, now lives in New York, has had a long and varied career working with some of the world's great orchestras, with his principal being the New York Philharmonic. He's also had some groundbreaking duets with collaborating with the likes of poetess Amanda Gorman. You may have seen her opening up for President Obama's inauguration, the poetess, amazing stuff. And actor Bill Murray he's worked with as well, and his poet hat on as well. He's now teamed up with Marie-Sophie to release this wonderful single. It's Rachmaninoff's How Fair This Spot.

0: If that isn't the most beautiful piece of music, I really don't know what is. The vocals of Andrea Bocelli, accompanied by Emanuele Vianelli on organ, with Mascagni's Ave Maria from an LP called Music for Hope. It's recorded live at the Duomo in Milan in April 2020. It must have been a very special concert, that. Now, Fran Godfrey is here at 6 with her classical hits at 6, which tonight includes Rossini, Mendelssohn and Clementi. And her 7:30 symphony this week is Beethoven's 7th. You'll hear the first movement from that tonight with Fran Godfrey. You can catch up with that anytime you like via the Rayo app. Tony Minvial here on Magic Classical, the home of calming classics. After the break, you need to be looking at the exit door and getting your laptops put away, because it will be time for the home run.
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11: Traffic is stopped on the M25 anti-clockwise near Clackett Lane services. Between there and Junction 5, the motorway is blocked by a lorry fire. The M11 northbound's busy passing Junction 8. Lorries overturned on the entry slip road, hence the closure of the entry slip road. It's also busy on the M4 eastbound near Cardiff, Junction 33 to 32, where there was a collision. There's also a lane closure closer to Swansea, Junction 45 to 44, with a separate incident there. The M6 southbound slow with a collision near Coventry, Junction 2 through to 1, closing a lane. I'm Nick Arkell.
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from the game Super Mario Galaxy. That was Koji Kondo's Gusty Garden Galaxy. I love that alliteration. I will say it again, Gusty Garden Galaxy, performed by the London Philharmonic, and the home run has begun. Here's Strauss II's Treasure Waltz from the Gypsy Baron, performed by the Strauss Festival Orchestra. Andre Lenard conducting.

from a special stage production of Singing in the Rain. That was the studio musicians, all conducted by Robert Scott. And that was composed by Nacia Herb-Brown and Arthur Freed. Yeah, the overture from Singing in the Rain. As we continue the home run with more from the musical front, it's sometimes merrily we roll along the

0: And that's the home run complete for today. And that's all we have time for. Fran Godfrey will be with us fairly shortly. I'm Tony Minvielle here on Magic Classical, the home of calming classics. Really hope you enjoyed the music. Thank you so much for keeping me company. Join me same time, same place tomorrow. Up next, Fran Godfrey with her classical hits at 6.
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16: The top stories this hour. Nearly three quarters of England's now in a drought following the driest July in nearly 200 years. Our political correspondent on Claybourne has more.
17: Last month saw just 5% of the rain expected, with eight water companies now bringing in hosepipe bans. Yorkshire and the North East are now the only two areas of England not in a drought, but experts warn they'll be joining the rest of the country unless significant and sustained rain comes soon. The government says it's working with water companies to reduce leaks and ensure farmers get what they need.
16: Downing Street said it's not possible to exempt one or two offenders convicted of manslaughter from early release. It comes amid pressure over the eligibility of PC Andrew Harper's killers to be freed from prison from January. Stuart Blake led the investigation into PC Andrew Harper's death. He says the law on releasing offenders needs to be reviewed.
18: And I would really urge him to listen to what's been said. I welcome the changes he's made already, but I would say that he needs to look at this really seriously, and I'd urge him to remove manslaughter from the early release scheme.
16: The small boats crossed the English Channel carrying 230 people, which is the largest number to make the journey in a single vessel. It breaks the previous record set in July. A three-year-old's been praised for his bravery after he called 999 when his mum fell unconscious.
19: Is she waking up? No.
20: No? Can you shake? Come on, May, can you shake her to try and wake her up?
16: That's three-year-old James from Doncaster, who called 999 after his mum, Georgia, became unwell earlier this year. She's since made a full recovery. It's thought James learned what to do from a visit to the Emergency Services Museum in Sheffield. And people are being warned against using knock-off glasses to watch Wednesday's partial solar eclipse. Even brief exposure by looking directly at the sun can cause lasting damage to your eyesight. Cloudy in the far northwest with some patchy rain. Dry elsewhere with clear spells tonight. That's the latest. I'm Alex Richardson.
21: Hello you, my dear friend. Good evening. Just after 6 o'clock, somehow we've arrived at a Monday evening. Double figures, it's the 10th of August. Hope you've had a wonderful weekend and are feeling in a fine mood this evening. You should be if you've just been listening to Tony, because he's enough to put anyone in a good mood here on Magic Classical. We have, as ever, our classical hits at 6. Clementi on the way, Vaughan Williams on the way, Mendelssohn on the way. We start, stand by your beds, it's the Barber of Seville.
16: Fran Godfrey
15: on Magic Classical.

The Concert en Nation, conducted by Jordi Savall, and that was Mendelssohn's Fourth Symphony, the Italian. We heard the fourth movement, and we started in such fine style with Leonucci and the Orchestra of La Scala Milan, conducted by Riccardo Chailly. It was Rossini's Largo al Factotum from the Barber of Seville. What a great start. So tell me, how was your weekend? Was it all right? Up north, a little bit still on the cool side and the cloudy side. The sun is on its way, though, if you're up there for the Edinburgh Festival. I hope that you're having a fab time. As I say, warmer weather on the way midweek for Scotland and the north. And yes, it's hot, hot, hot down in the south still, and not a sign of rain in my area anyway. My goodness me, it's looking more and more like the Sahara with every passing day.

0: Balázs Zokolé played the first movement of Clementi's Piano Sonatina No. 3 in C, and Andrew Manzi was the conductor of the Royal Liverpool Philharmonic Orchestra before that. It was Ralph Vaughan Williams' English Folk Song Suite. We heard the first movement, 17 Come Sunday. And those were our four classical hits at six this Monday evening, the 10th of August. They were jolly good, weren't they? You enjoyed them, didn't you? Yes, you did. I knew you did. Now then, Charles Nove, talk to me, my friend.
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16: A lorry fire is keeping the M25 anti-clockwise blocked from junction 6 through to junction 5 with a queue that stretches back to 8. The M5 southbound through Somerset, close to Burnham-on-Sea and Bridgewater, it is completely closed, junction 22 to 23. M5 southbound with a serious collision between a car and motorcycle. The M11 northbound's busy, passing Junction 8, the entry slip roads closed because of an overturned lorry. The M4 eastbound near Swansea still queuing where there was a collision, Junction 46 to 44. I'm Nick Archer.
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That was John Stanley's trumpet voluntary played. Oh, you know, I love a chap in a uniform. Lance Sergeant Nick Mott was the trumpeter. The state ceremonial musicians of the Household Division were conducted by Major Paul Collis Smith. All shiny boots and buttons. Love it.

0: was Lang Lang playing Schubert's Ave Maria. Beautiful. You're listening to Magic Classical on Monday. It's the 10th of August. Coming up, just a little while, Boccherini's Cello Concerto No. 9. It's the third movement. 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
11: The M25 anti-clockwise is blocked by a lorry fire, junction 6 through to 5, the queue's back to 8. The M5 southbound is closed by a serious collision between a car and motorcycle, junction 22 to 23 near Bridgewater, the queue is from 24. It's busy on the M4 eastbound near Swansea where there was a collision, junction 45. The M11 northbound's busy, passing junction 8. A lorry's overturned on the entry slip road, that slip road's closed. The M5 is busy on both sides, just heard about a vehicle fire closing the motorway completely near Cheltenham, junction 10 through to 11. I'm Nick Arkell.
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The English concert was conducted by the wonderfully named Harry Bickett. What a gorgeous name. And that was the overture from Handel's Xerxes. Before that, Yo-Yo Ma was the cellist with the Amsterdam Baroque Orchestra conducted by Toon Koopman. And it was the third movement of Boccherini's Cello Concerto No. 9 here on Magic Classical. Just ahead of Delibes' Les Chasseresses, the Huntresses, I just wanted to tell you, I was a little bit of a huntress. See what I'm doing here myself this morning. I decided I would go and have a look for a duvet cover, which won't show quite so clearly little dusty paw marks. Yes, I know Barney shouldn't be allowed on the bed, but it's too late now. It's a bit of a habit. You know, I wake up at 6-ish. I go through, let him through from the kitchen where he's slept in his own bed all night. Open the door. He races me back to my bed, jumps up on top of the duvet cover, and the pair of us have a little bit of a lie until 7 or 7.30. Yes, well, after many, many years of early starts with Radio 2 and then also doing the breakfast show on Mellow Magic for 8 or 9 years, I think it's OK if I have a bit of a lie-in these days. Don't you think? You don't mind, do you? Anyway, the result is that every time Barney has a little bit of dust or anything on his paws, that goes straight onto the duvet cover. So I was on a mission to find a duvet cover that was slightly darker and of busy design. It's not that I want to be lying under a dirty duvet. Certainly not. The duvet cover gets washed very, very regularly. But I don't really want to wash it every day because, look, there's another little dusty paw mark from Barney. So, yes, I was on a mission to find a duvet cover, and I managed a very nice one, which was in the sale. Yes, win, win, win.

0: Nemijevi was the conductor of the Royal Scottish National Orchestra, Delibes les Chasseresses, the Huntresses, from Sylvia. You're listening to Magic Classical, God Love You. It's coming up to 7 o'clock. News update, of course, at the top of the hour, as usual. And then after that, what would you like to do? What should we do, you and me? Or you and I should say more correctly. We could celebrate the fact that Me and My Girl opened on Broadway in 1986. Yes, let's do that. We could also have a 7:30 symphony. How about Beethoven's 7th? I think we'll go with that this week, shall we? I've also got some Tchaikovsky, I've got some Brahms, and right after the news update, I've got Bach's Orchestral Suite No. 3, Air on a G-String. It's all sounding very good, isn't it? Stay where you are, stay with me.
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13: The top story is this hour. All but two areas of England are now officially in a drought following a government summit. It follows the driest July in over 150 years. Our political correspondent Tom Claiborne has more.
14: East Sussex, Lincolnshire and the South Downs are just a few of those that have been added to the list today. Over half of England's water companies are rolling out hosepipe bans as well, with three quarters of the country now officially in drought. The Environment Department says it's working to build more reservoirs, desalination plants and new infrastructure to bolster supply.
13: Meanwhile, the warm weather hasn't helped fires this summer. One in the New Forest has now spread to the size of around 140 football pitches. Our reporter Freya Taylor's been at the scene.
12: Well, the smell of smoke here is strong in Burley after a vehicle caught fire, spreading flames across Heathland in the New Forest. Here's Shantha Dickinson, Deputy Chief Fire Officer.
15: We had about 100 firefighters and other emergency responders there. Been working with a number of partner organisations to different fire and rescue services.
12: The A31 is currently closed and will remain so for now. The fire service say works to put out the fire could go on for several days.
13: Downing Street said it's not possible to exempt one or two offenders convicted of manslaughter from early release. It comes amid pressure over the eligibility of PC Andrew Harper's killers to be freed from prison from January. Officials in Colombia say more than 50 people have been killed in an earthquake. Gustavo lives around 20 miles from the epicentre.
16: I don't know about if people died or not, but everywhere is closed. We don't have water, no electricity, no gas.
13: And a three-year-old boy's possibly saved his mum's life after she collapsed.
17: James, where's mummy? Is she awake?
18: No.
17: Is she asleep?
18: Yeah.
17: Can you wake her up?
13: That's three-year-old James, who called 999. The toddler's now been called a hero. His mum made a full recovery. Cloudy in the far northwest with some patchy rain. Dry elsewhere with clear spells tonight. That's the latest. I'm Alex Richardson.
19: If you've just joined me for 7 o'clock, well, good evening, my dear friend. How are you? It is just after seven on Monday evening, the 10th of August. Monday just about done and dusted. We glide beautifully into Monday evening with the best calming classics and me chirruping in every so often. Shall we start with Bach's Orchestral Suite number 3, Air on the G string? Yes, we shall. And after that, a little bit of Brahms for you.
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Magic Classical, the home of calming classics, where you'll hear the greatest classical music like this. And this. And this.

0: Big round of applause there for Mayu Kishima, the violinist, and Akane Sakai, the pianist, playing Brahms' Scherzo. And before that, the Academy of Ancient Music Berlin played Bach's Orchestral Suite No. 3, Air on the G-String. Here on Magic Classical, it is the 10th of August, and if we whisk ourselves back to the 1986, we will find that at the brand new Marquis Theatre, Me and My Girl opened. It was a revised London version, transferred to New York with a newly polished book. Stephen Fry actually had a hand in that, and the director Mike Ockrent. And Robert Lindsay, he played Bill Snibson. It's a musical comedy by Noel Gay, and Bill Snibson is a cheeky Lambeth chappie who suddenly discovers he's heir to a fortune and must learn to behave like an aristocrat. Sally Smith is played by Marianne Plunkett. He'd already won several awards as well, Olivier Awards for the London run, and he repeated that success on Broadway. The show earned 13 Tony nominations and won 3, including awards for Robert Lindsay and also for Marianne Plunkett. So it was a real smash hit, really. Opened on this day in 1986, closed on the last day of December 1989. 1,420 performances, a huge hit by 1980s Broadway standards. So we had to celebrate that today, didn't we?
1: I couldn't live without you, Sal.
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0: Dance of the Reed Flutes from Tchaikovsky's Nutcracker Suite was played by the Royal Philharmonic Orchestra, conducted by Grzegorz Nowak. And before that, it was Me and My Girl, composers Noel Gay, Douglas Ferber and L. Arthur Rose. Robert Lindsay and Marianne Plunkett were the vocalists with the Broadway cast and the orchestra, marking the anniversary of that opening on Broadway in 1986.
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The oboist was Heinz Hörliger, and E. Musici played the first movement of Albinoni's Oboe Concerto in D minor. So we come to our 7:30 symphony, and this week we are going to be listening to Beethoven's 7th. This was written in 1811, 1812, during one of his last truly productive bursts, really, before his health began to decline. Beethoven was staying in the spa town of Teplitz, trying to recover from stomach problems, but creatively, absolutely on fire. The 7th and the 8th were written almost back to back. It was premiered in December 1813 at a charity concert for soldiers wounded in the Battle of Hanau. Beethoven conducted, the audience adored it. So the first movement, Vivace. This is grand, slow introduction, almost ceremonial. Then it bursts into one of Beethoven's most infectious rhythms. Let's hear it.

0: first movement of Beethoven's Seventh Symphony was played by the Vienna Philharmonic Orchestra, conducted by Carlos Kleiber. We will hear the second movement tomorrow, our 7:30 symphony this week. That was the very, very popular one. In fact, when it was played back in 1813, the audience demanded that that second movement was played again. We'll have that tomorrow.
1: Minimum spend.
2: 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There's only one, gather strong.
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Sara Willis was the horn player with the Havana Lyceum Orchestra, conducted by José Antonio Méndez Padrón, the first movement of Mozart's Horn Concerto No. 1. Magic Classical's album of the week this week, Spider-Man, Brand New Day, the original motion picture soundtrack by the Academy Award-winning composer, the brilliant Michael Giacchino. This is his fourth Spider-Man score, and the album was released on the 31st of July. We are going to hear now Web Letter Days.

Hello, this is Tim Smith. Join me for Tuesday's Through the Day program tomorrow morning from 10, when we'll begin our look at this classical music day in history in 1840. There's also a live music guide, another track from the album of the week. Choice number two from Catherine Jenkins, who's our very special listener in residence this week. We'll have a stress-free lunch hour, and my Tuesday guest will be the broadcaster and writer Kate Humble, who'll tell us all about something she's involved with this weekend for the RSPB. Add to that 4 hours of great music, and that's the lineup with me from 10 tomorrow on Magic Classical.

0: The Orchestra of the National Academy of Santa Cecilia, conducted by Myung-Won Chung. That was the prelude to Charpentier's Te Deum. And before that, for Magic Classical's Album of the Week, Michael Giacchino's Spider-Man Brand New Day, we heard Web Letter Days. Coming up, the news at 8 o'clock, and then after that, fill those lungs with air for the Toreador song.
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15: The top stories this hour. Four more areas of England entering drought means the conditions now apply to almost three quarters of the country. Sustained rains not forecast, meaning rivers and reservoirs aren't getting the chance to replenish the water being used. It's been the driest July in almost 200 years, with temperatures expected to reach 36 degrees Celsius again this week. It's impacting harvests, and West Sussex farmer Franz de Boer's worried.
16: Livestock farmers are struggling. They've got no grass to feed their cows, so they're starting to feed their winter feed, which is not a good time of year to be doing that when they should be grazing the grass. But if you look at the national situation and then the situation across Europe, put that all together, and it's a recipe for, again, inflation on food.
15: Meanwhile, crews are continuing to battle a large fire on Heathland in the New Forest in Hampshire for a second evening. It started after a van caught fire on the nearby A31 near Ringwood yesterday. Officials in Colombia say more than 110 people have been killed in a powerful earthquake, with tremors felt in neighbouring Ecuador. Buildings have collapsed, with crowds of people seen digging through huge piles of rubble. The epicentre is near the city of Pereira, and Gustavo Restrepo lives around 20 miles west in La Virginia.
17: The churches here, they collapsed. Maybe more than 50 buildings collapsed. I don't know about if people died or not, but Everywhere is closed. We don't have water, no electricity, no gas, nothing.
15: An off-duty student police officer with the Greater Manchester Force has been arrested on suspicion of rape and kidnap. Police say a woman sounded a distressed on a 999 call on Saturday. A record 230 people have crossed the channel on a single boat. Images show people in life jackets lining an inflatable, with some with their feet dangling in the water. And three football federations have written an open letter accusing FIFA of deception. UEFA, CONCACAF and AFC have called for an independent review of the failed plan to sell part of the World Cup to investors. From Sky News, I'm Stevie Shillinglaw.
0: This is Magic Classical, just after 8 o'clock on Monday evening. I'm Fran Godfrey, delighted to have your company, hoping that your evening is going very, very smoothly. In just a moment, I have got Iyad Sugaya playing the beautiful waltz from Khachaturian's Masquerade. We start this hour, though, with the Toreador song from Bizet's Carmen.
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Magic Classical, the home of calming classics, where you'll hear the greatest classical music like this. And this. And this.

The pianist was Iyad Sugaya, and that was the waltz from Khachaturian's Masquerade. Before that, the wonderful Thomas Hampson of the Toulouse Capital Orchestra and the Chœur Les Éléments, conducted by Michel Plasson. It was Bizet's Toreador song from Carmen here on Magic Classical. Have you caught up yet with Jack Pepper's fabby new series on a Saturday evening at 9 o'clock? It's called My Life in Music, and Jack chats to some of the world's most celebrated musicians, talking about the music that shaped their lives. So from very early musical memories to career-defining performances. We had John Batiste last Saturday. If you didn't hear that, then you can hear it on Catch Up on the Rayo app. Fascinating talk with John Batiste, reflecting on growing up in a musical family in New Orleans and the influence of video games as well. This weekend coming, it's only the gorgeous Catherine Jenkins, who will be Jack's guest on a Saturday evening at 9 o'clock.

0: From the soundtrack of Good Omens, Season 3, that was David Arnold's In the Garden, returning there, Season 3, with all the key players, big names, Michael Sheen, David Tennant, Frances McDormand and Derek Jacobi, to name but a few. Before that, you heard Jack Liebeck playing the violin with the BBC Scottish Symphony Orchestra, the third movement of Brooks' Violin Concerto, number one, here on Magic Classical.
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The English Chamber Orchestra was conducted by Raymond Leppard. It was Handel's Saraband here on Magic Classical. Now a story to melt the stoniest of hearts. Yes, it will, honestly. There's a dog, a 7-year-old golden retriever called Barley, diagnosed with epilepsy a couple of years ago. Put on medication, stopped the seizures, but the medication, you know, they have side effects, can't they? Contraindications. Made the dog very sort of maudlin and mopey and you know, not himself at all. And that all changed when the family brought a couple of ducklings. One of the ducklings didn't survive. The other one did, and they were intending to keep it. It was a long story, but they were intending to keep the duckling for a couple of days. But then they discovered that actually the dog, Barley, found an interest in little duckling Louis. It sort of stuck its little nose into the duckling's little home, and within weeks the pair were absolutely inseparable. Apparently the dog is smiling again. Well, yeah, they do. Wagging her tail, she started to have a personality again. And now Barley runs to little duckling Louis's outdoor pen every morning. And she races around, does the zoomies and all that sort of thing. The duck constantly follows the dog around, of course, because the duck has no idea he's a duck. He thinks he's a dog. Yes, we've heard that before. It's quite extraordinary, isn't it? They attach themselves and they're very young to whatever happens to be around, and they think, oh, mummy!

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On the television show soundtrack, that was The Suite from Downton Abbey, composed by John Lunn, who also conducted the Chamber Orchestra of London here on Magic Classical this Monday evening. Every Saturday afternoon, have you found David Prever yet bringing you an hour of tunes chosen by you? Yep, they come from your top 100 calming classics. And David hops about within those 100 classics and plays them for you on a Saturday afternoon between 3 and 4 o'clock. So they're going to be tunes you love because you chose them.

The home of the calming classics, this is Magic Classical, and just before our next one billows forth out of the melodic cloud, Charles Nove here to request the pleasure of your company in the morning for the Tuesday edition of Magic Classical Breakfast, including music from the latest James Bond video game in Screen Time. Here from 7am with the music and more on DAB, the smart speaker, and live or later on Rayo.

0: Vocalists were Miriam Stockley and Mary Carew and Jodie K. Jenkins. The drama, the London Philharmonic Orchestra, was conducted by Carl Jenkins, and he also composed the glorious Adiemus from the album Songs of Sanctuary. Before that, Gabriele Bagnati played Puccini's Nessun Dorma from Turandot. You're listening to Magic Classical. I told you a little earlier on that Catherine Jenkins will be joining Jack Pepper on Saturday evening at 9 o'clock for My Life in Music. You will also hear the lovely Catherine across the week with Tim Smith. She will be sharing five of her favourite pieces of music across the week as Tim's very special listener in residence. Coming up, the news at 9 o'clock, and then right after that, I've got some Sibelius for you, some Manuel de Falla, some Bach, oh, and so much more.
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11: Top stories this hour. Almost three quarters of England's now in drought, with the lack of rain meaning reservoirs and rivers aren't naturally filling up. Tens of millions of people are living under restrictions like a hosepipe ban, with warnings the dry weather's hitting harvests and food supply. Meanwhile, firefighters will work into the night to tackle flames burning across Heathland in Hampshire's New Forest National Park. They've spread across the size of 140 football pitches, sparked from a van fire on the A31 last night. The road's still closed and visitors asked to stay away. The land's home to a number of rare species. Dave Swallows, the National Fire Chiefs Council's Deputy Wildlife Lead.
12: Things are far from normal. Our current conditions, the vegetation that we're experiencing is nothing like what we'd see in what would be previously a normal summer. The vegetation is extremely dry.
11: A national disaster has been declared after a powerful earthquake struck central Colombia, killing more than 110 people. The 7.4 quake hit just after 7 a.m. local time, around 250 miles from the capital Bogota, with tremors felt in neighbouring Ecuador. Gustavo Restrepo lives close to the city of Pereira and says there's a search for survivors.
3: All the buildings that were moving, almost collapsing, everything. The services of rescue, they are working on all the proper is trying to find people under the debris. If it's continue 1-2 minutes more, I think all these buildings will collapse.
11: Three people, including a 17-year-old boy, have died in a car crash in South Yorkshire. A car came off the road in Rotherham on Saturday night. A much cheaper weight loss pill has been given the approval by the medicines regulator, but the spending watchdog still has to decide whether to offer it on the NHS. The UK is the first European country to sign off on Eli Lilly's Foundayo. And a century-old mystery has been solved. The wreck of a Royal Navy warship has been found off the coast of the Isle of Wight after it sank in 1908. From Sky News, I'm Stevie Shillinglaw.
0: Look at that. Already just after 9 o'clock on a Monday evening, the 10th of August, and it's Fran just thoroughly enjoying being here with you in the peace and quiet of a Monday evening. Isn't it just so lovely? In a moment, I've got Manuel de Falla's Jota from his 7 Spanish folk songs. Before that, the third movement of Sibelius' Karelia Suite.
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Magic Classical, the home of calming classics, where you'll hear the greatest classical music like this.

from an album called Fantasy in Blue, with fantasy spelt with a PH at the front, rather beautifully. That was Alban Gerhardt, the cellist with the Alliage Quintet, and they played Manuel de Falla's Jota from his 7 Spanish folk songs. And we began the hour with the City of Birmingham Symphony Orchestra playing the 3rd movement of Sibelius's Karelia Suite here on Magic Classical. Talk about these 7 Spanish folk songs. Apparently people are hot-footing it to the north of Spain, because that's where you will get an extremely good view of the eclipse, my friend, which happens on Wednesday. I'm getting very excited about it, and my producer Jeeves has also jumped on the board and put a lot of eclipsy sort of moon type songs, pieces of music into our playlist on Wednesday, so that will get us all in the right mood, starting round about 6:15ish the eclipse and finishing at around about 8:10, 8:15, something like that, depending on where you are in the country. And the peak of it will be at round about sort of 7:15. That's when it will be at its darkest. In some places, 97% of the sun will be obscured. Other places, maybe 90, 92, something like that. So yes, get yourself ready on Wednesday evening for the total eclipse. Not going to be another one for quite a few years. Some say 2086, some say 2090. Anyway, a long way off. We might be quite elderly by then.

0: Benjamin Grosvenor played Brahms' intermezzo in C-sharp minor, and it was Hilary Hahn, the violinist, with the Los Angeles Chamber Orchestra, conducted by Jeffrey Cahane, playing the third movement of Bach's Violin Concerto in E, here on Magic Classical this Monday evening, home of calming classics.
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The Collegium Musicum 90 Chorus for the Collegium Musicum, conducted by Richard Hickox, and that was Vivaldi's Gloria in Excelsis Deo. Before that, Grimthorpe Colliery Band's version of your number one in your top 100 Carmen classics from Elgar's Enigma Variations, that was Nimrod. Tim Smith's guest tomorrow, broadcasting legend and person who knows a lot about nature and things, Kate Humble. She's so lovely. She's going to tell Tim all about Night of Nature, a classical concert in support of the RSPB. I've got a pigeon who keeps coming and sitting on the edge of my little bird bath and taking a drink and splashing about a bit. Barney barks at him. Also, flies. Nothing to do with birds at all, but flies. There are lots of flies about. Apparently it's because we have a shortage of wasps. That's what wasps do, is it? They keep the flies down. I hate flies. I really hate flies. Horrible creatures. Yeah, I do everything to get them out of the house if they ever get in. Try to get them out, but if they don't get out on their own accord, well, I'm afraid there's the fly swat.

Thomas Zehetmeyer conducted the Royal Northern Sinfonia, Beethoven's Fifth Symphony. It was the first movement. And before that, you heard Hans Zimmer's Joshua Tree from Euphoria here on Magic Classical. Coming along, we've still got, of course, our pretend tenor. And this evening, it's going to be Penne Parti, and he's going to be singing Romeo and Juliet. We move into romantic mode, very much so, just before 10 o'clock.

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Fine work there from Olga Sheps. That was Zavoros's concert paraphrase on Mozart's Rondo a la Turca. That was the Turkish March. And before that, the New London Orchestra was conducted by Ronald Corp. We heard By the Sleepy Lagoon, composed by Eric Coates. So we come to our pre-10 tenor this evening. It's Pene Parti, and he is going to be singing from Gounod's Romeo and Juliet, L'amour, ah, lève-toi, soleil. This is Romeo whispering his feelings and then opening into that glorious soaring melody. He's calling on Juliet, his sun, and begging her to rise and banish the night.

0: From Gounod's Romeo and Juliet, that was L'amour à lève-toi soleil. And our pretend tenor was Peine Party, the Orchestre National Bordeaux Aquitaine, conducted by Manuel Villon. That's it from me, then. Thank you very much indeed for being with me this Monday evening. Can we do this again from 6 o'clock tomorrow evening? Hope you can make it. You stay there for the 10 o'clock news. After that, of course, we have mindfulness music through the night. And don't forget, Charles will wake you with the best possible breakfast show, 7 o'clock in the morning. Have a very peaceful night. Lots and lots of love. News at 10, follow shortly.
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16: The top stories this hour. Nearly three quarters of England is now officially in drought. Large parts of the country are using water faster than it can be replenished by nature. Temperatures are forecast to hit 36 degrees Celsius by Thursday. Farmers are warning the fifth heatwave of the year is likely to destroy any prospect of a good quality harvest. Professor Marco Springmans, a climate change expert.
17: What is more concerning is the price of foods. So when we have any kind of climate-related yield shock or any yield shock per se, then prices usually go up. So food will be more expensive. At the moment, we have fairly high yield shocks, up to even 20%.
16: Firefighters will work into the night to tackle flames burning across heathland in Hampshire's New Forest National Park. They've spread across the size of 140 football pitches from a van fire on the A31 last night. Colombian officials say more than 110 people have been killed in a powerful earthquake, with tremors felt in neighbouring Ecuador. Buildings have collapsed, with crowds of people seen digging through huge piles of rubble. The epicentre is near the city of Pereira. Gustavo Restrepo lives around 20 miles west in La Vajinha.
18: The churches here, they collapsed. Maybe more than 50 buildings collapsed. I don't know about if people died or not, but everywhere is closed. We don't have water, no electricity, no gas, and nothing.
16: A record 230 people have arrived in the UK, having crossed the channel on a single small boat. Pictures show people in life jackets packed onto an inflatable. Downing Street says it's not possible to just block the early release of two of PC Andrew Harper's killers. To keep the pair locked up, all manslaughter offenders would also need to be exempt from a prison overcrowding scheme. And experts say safety glasses to watch Wednesday's eclipse have all but sold out online, as they warn against buying knock-off alternatives. Cheaper options may not stop harmful solar radiation damaging eyes. From Sky News, I'm Imani Rana.
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0: Hello, I'm Jack Pepper, and I'll be back this weekend with another edition of My Life in Music, the series where I speak to some of the world's finest composers and performers to find out the music that shaped their life. This week, my guest is the incredible John Batiste.
1: Once I decided to be a musician, it was informed by a lot. 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
8: The top stories this hour. Four more areas of England entering drought means the conditions now apply to almost three quarters of the country. Sustained rains not forecast, meaning rivers and reservoirs aren't getting a chance to replenish the water being used. Temperatures are expected to reach 36 degrees Celsius again this week. It's impacting harvests. West Sussex farmer Franz Dubois is worried.
9: Livestock farmers are struggling. They've got no grass to feed their cows, so they're starting to feed their winter feed, which is not a good time of year to be doing that when they should be grazing the grass. But if you look at the national situation, and then the situation across Europe, put that all together and it's a recipe for, again, inflation on food.
8: Andy Burnham has reportedly told his Justice Secretary to find a way to keep the killers of PC Andrew Harper behind bars when the early release scheme comes into effect in October. It follows Downing Street's announcement earlier today that it's not possible for the government to exempt one or two offenders convicted of manslaughter. More than 110 people have been killed in an earthquake in Colombia. It's brought buildings down, with rescuers searching rubble for survivors. An off-duty student police officer serving with the Greater Manchester Force has been charged in West Yorkshire on suspicion of rape and kidnap. 23-year-old Mohammed Hassan was detained after a chase on the M62 on Saturday. Councils in the UK have been promised more powers to stop bookies and vape shops opening in their areas. Stevie Shillinglaw reports.
10: The government plans to scrap a rule called Aim to Permit, which made it harder for local authorities to say no to gambling stores. Anywhere selling e-cigarettes or offering 24-hour slot and fruit machines will also require planning permission. Prime Minister Andy Burnham says the changes, expected next year, will put communities back in control of their high streets. But the Betting and Gambling Council says empty units are a bigger problem.
8: And three football federations have co-signed an open letter accusing FIFA President Gianni Infantino of breaking trust. It's after his now-ditched plan to sell stakes in the World Cup. From Sky News, I'm Imani Rana.
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0: 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Are you the confident riser, standing up straight with Stravinsky? Or maybe you're the gentle starter, lightly lolloping to Liszt? 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
10: The top stories this hour. Almost three quarters of England is now officially in drought after the driest July in almost 200 years. Large parts of the country will fall under amber heat health alerts, with temperatures expected to reach 36 degrees Celsius by Thursday. Firefighters will work into the night to tackle flames burning across Heathland in Hampshire's New Forest National Park. They've spread across the size of 140 football pitches, sparked from a van fire on the A31 on Sunday. The road's still closed and visitors are asked to stay away. The land's home to a number of rare species. Dave Swallows, the National Fire Chief Council's deputy wildfire lead.
11: Things are far from normal. Our current conditions, the vegetation that we're experiencing is nothing like what we'd see in what would be previously a normal summer. The vegetation is extremely dry.
10: Andy Burnham has told his Justice Secretary to find a way to keep the killers of PC Andrew Harper behind bars when the early release scheme comes into effect in October. It comes just hours after a government spokesperson announced it wasn't possible for the two men to be given exemption from the programme. At least 110 people have been killed in Colombia after a powerful earthquake near Pereira brought down buildings, leaving others trapped. Footage shows crushed cars and people fleeing through clouds of dust. The UK has become the first European nation to approve a pill to help with weight loss and diabetes. Foundayo has been authorised by the medicines regulator and will now be evaluated by the spending watchdog. And Great Britain's claimed a first gold medal at the European Athletics Championships in Birmingham. Amy Hunt stormed to glory in the 100 metres to claim her first international title. From Sky News, I'm Imani Rana.
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0: 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Which is where I come in. I'm Tony Minvielle, and weekday afternoons from 2 p.m. is when I bring you just the right selection of music for your afternoon so you won't feel sleepy or stressy. 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

0: Hi, Nan. We are having a brilliant time. We went to a theme park and the rides were awesome. We got money off the entry tickets, so Dad even bought us all an ice cream with a flake. Probably not the best idea before going on a roller coaster. Sammy went green after. See you when we get home. Love, Leo.
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10: The top stories this hour. Nearly three quarters of England is now officially in drought. Large parts of the country are using water faster than it can be replenished by nature. Temperatures are forecast to hit 36 degrees Celsius by Thursday. Farmers are warning the fifth heatwave of the year is likely to destroy any prospect of a good quality harvest. Professor Marco Springman's a climate change expert.
11: What is more concerning is the price of foods. So when we have any kind of climate-related yield shock or any yield shock per se, then prices usually go up. So food will be more expensive. At the moment, we have fairly high yield shocks, up to even 20%.
10: Rescuers in Colombia are searching through the night for survivors of a powerful earthquake. At least 111 people are known to have died. Barbara Mello works with the World Vision Charity and says the priority is to set up child-friendly areas.
12: These are spaces where children, if they lost their parents or they don't know where they are, can come together, have some space of activities to play, to become children again.
10: Andy Burnham's reportedly told his Justice Secretary to find a way to keep the killers of PC Andrew